Gotta get my pocket, grab a slab wood and I roll it. I stay out the way, don't be all in the mix. Call me for sevens, don't call me for six. I ain't selling no grams, but come buy a zip. See the streets getting dry, finna go and take a trip, let's deal. Hey. Hold up, wait a minute, if I get it, then I spin it. When I'm in it, can't pretend to keep it tenant. With my business, I'm relentless, ain't no witness. I got two rent houses in the getting rented. Step in the

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0: I've been scrolling, DJ Missy.
1: I got some tea for you.
3: Who did it? Who done it? And who needs to quit it?
4: Who was that?
5: Here's what's trending on the timeline with DJ Missus. Post it on the corner.
1: Okay, let's get into a real quick tea for you. So Neo is getting sued, but first, Chipotle had to do a nationwide recall. They had to pull their jalapenos.
0: What?
1: They had to pull their jalapenos from the menu because over 100 salmonella cases have been investigated by health officials.
0: Oh, my goodness.
1: Y'all, I don't know. What we supposed to eat?
0: Jalapenos make the food.
1: The jalapenos.
0: That would do it.
1: They interviewed 110 cases. 90% of the patients admitted to eating Chipotle. And that's why they got sick. So they got salmonella from the jalapenos. So, you know, I can continue to keep you updated on that. Is that unfolds? And it looks like Neo is having some legal issues because a woman by the name of Dominique is suing him after she alleges that his dog violently attacked her after dropping off a package at his Georgia home July 2025. Now, she wants 10 bands. Neo, just go ahead and run that credit to man. Right, don't need to take it to court.
0: Apple
1: I know you got it, big bro. So just run hard to take. But to the celebrities, if you listen, put the dogs up. For real, put the dogs up. I get it, but now they know they're going to sue you. So put the dog up. You know, I can continue to keep you updated on that as that unfolds. You need to recap. You already know where you can go. Post it on thecorner.com. Follow your good sis on the gram at DJ Misses. DJ M-I-S-S-E-S.
6: 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I want to give a big congratulations to Incognito DJ Misses for having the biggest show in the city, man. Let's get it.
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18: 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They're like 79 years old. And they were up there with their Adidas.
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rolling, but I'm trying to ride. 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

0: 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And check this out, man. Coming up in 10 minutes, we got your tickets to that No Limit versus Cash Money Tour. I'm talking about Birdman, Master P, Manny Fresh, Juvenile, BG, and much, much more. Going down Sunday, October 4th at the American Airlines Center right here in Dallas, Texas. 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We're going to bless the game for two people to go turn up with Cash Money and No Limit. 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

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That's when I knew that your heart was scarring. 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
1: Am I caller number 9?
0: I don't know. You say what?
1: Here I go.
0: Yes, you are. You are caller number 9. You are on your way to that Cash Money No Limit tour.
2: That's right. You're going to see Birdman, Master P, Manny Fresh, Juvenile, and much, much more going down Sunday, October 4th. Who you taking with you, though?
1: Secret.
0: Not a secret.
2: A sneaky link?
0: Sneaky link. What time for the sneaky link?
1: That's my daughter.
0: Oh. We feel stupid.
1: Yeah. Y'all been there.
2: Yeah, you know, we did a lot right there, so I'll take that.
0: Hey, look, we got to wait for you to get 25.
1: Y'all.
0: We love you, Dak, too.
2: For sure, that.
0: Hey, we got to wait for you to get $2,500 because we love you so much.
1: Oh, I want me.
0: Yeah, we're going to tell you how to do it coming up after 9 o'clock, but you got to stay with us. Can you do that?
1: All day, every day.
0: I know that's right.
1: Preach, say too toxic, boys.
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0: And yo, I gotta give a big shout out to everybody that came out for Zay Day for the back to school event. We gave 100 backpacks and 100 fays. The backpacks filled with school supplies for all the kids in Dallas ISD. We had so many people pre-register. We had walk-ins. We had folks that were literally didn't even plan on coming. They just happened to walk by.
1: I didn't even know you guys were giving out anything. We just walked by, and I'm so happy because we did go to Walmart to try to get some supplies, but we couldn't find backpacks, and they gave us some free backpacks, which is a blessing.
2: Yo, one of the dopest things I was able to witness in a long time, bro, was the evolution of Zay Day.
0: And speak on it.
2: Yo, just watching everybody in the team and you and everybody in motion and just being dedicated and being wholeheartedly receptive of giving back to the kids like that and the families that came through and the moments that were captured, bro. Yo, it's just something I'm super proud to be a part of, bro.
0: I love that, bro.
2: Yeah, I
0: love to hear you say that, bro. And when I first came up with this, it was literally just an idea. The first year I had to pay for everything out of my pocket.
2: Exactly.
0: Nobody was like trying to sponsor nothing.
2: Exactly.
3: Man, we was over here at Texas Fades, man, really taking care of the community. Backpacks, haircuts, man, everything you can name, we had it over here. Shout out to Hollywood Zay, man. He did his thing. The rest of the staff, 97.9, baby, this is how we do it.
2: A shout out to everybody with the matching haircuts.
0: Oh, yeah.
2: They did their thing.
0: The haircuts was crazy, bro.
2: But all in all, bro, it was just something dope to be a part of. And thank you for having me, bro.
0: Hey, bro, it was a pleasure having you. And shout out to Big. Big was over there opening up book bags and all of that, man. 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
9: I'm going to say DJ Ivan G. Boy, that is a super OG. 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
0: 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Let me shout out D-Shay, because me and him did D-Shay, Jamie's. Man. And I can't forget DJ Romeo.
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0: Romeo gave me all that New Orleans stuff on Loop 12. I had to meet him over there. 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And I was just getting to the city. 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
1: Let's get the party started. 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
2: Yo, it's your boy DJ Spicken calling in right now. Pop around, what's good, Hollywood Zay? I got some new music. Let's get into that.
3: Man, what's up for that boy DJ Spicken in this thing, man?
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2: Yes, sir.
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4: The DJ Pop Run.
3: Hey, yo, big day today, man. Shout out to my boy. You know him for records like Adult Swim, League of Your Own, Tati. And now he's back with a brand new record, Pop Run.
4: I can't believe it, bro. You know Tati, my vibe. For
3: yeah,
4: sure.
3: B Go, man. This brand new one with yes, the baby sir, yes, and Fetty Wap, though.
4: Yeah.
2: Yes, sir. I appreciate y'all.
3: Hey, bro, so it feels like it's been a minute since we had a major DJ Spinkin record. Was this always part of the plan, or did you finally hear something that kind of made you say, you know what, it's time again?
2: I just took some time away from it, you know what I'm saying? I took like 6-7 years off. I haven't dropped since the pandemic.
3: Right.
2: So then I felt like it was time right now, and then everything going on, it's like perfect timing.
3: Did you feel any pressure coming back, like knowing people still remember records like Adult Swim?
2: Yeah, I do. I feel like I was always ahead of it a little bit too much, so this time I feel like I dropped too ahead of my time. So, like, now I just felt like it was just her time, and I got everything from brother. I'm dropping Afrobeats, Dembo, reggae, everything, bro.
3: Hey, so I'm excited about this brand new record. Before we let Dallas hear for the first time, what do you want people to listen for on Beat Go? Like, what's that one thing you hope they take away from hearing it?
2: I want you to forget where you're from and just enjoy yourself. Yeah, whatever you're going through, like, you in the club, you in the car, no matter. People reaction, I was playing it before I dropped it, and then they just bounce to it right away. They even know it. That's how, like, I know I got something special. And shout out to Boy Wonder and shout out to Fierce on the beat.
3: Hey, so go ahead and introduce your brand new single to the city of Dallas for the first time ever being premiered by you personally.
2: Yo, what's up? It's your boy DJ Spinkin in Dallas for the first time. 979 The Beat, the Toxic Boys, the Big Leagues in the building. Make sure you tune into right now. Brand new Spinkin, the baby Fetty Wap called Beat Go. Let's go.

0: They call me baby. They say my music like crack in the 80s. They say my music bring pretty back outside. You might come around, have you a baby. They say if she do not want you to save her financial, stop and not act like a saver. 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
1: That's my baby.
0: Let's go. 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

0: when the beat goes. Big vibe in the city from Homie Spin King. It's called Go Ahead. You got the hit first right here on 97.9 The Beat. He's still hanging out with us. Bro, does this record kick off like a bigger run? Can we expect more music from DJ Spin King before the year's over?
1: Expect a lot more music for every genre, every ethnicity, everybody. I'm just hitting the club and we're talking to the ladies for the rest of the 2026 and 2027.
2: Hey, let's talk about B-Go. You brought together the Baby and Fetty Wap, and that's a combo that people really wouldn't necessarily expect.
1: I like to put together records with people that never heard before. You know what I'm saying? Like, you'll never would have heard that. So you're thinking, right. Baby and Fetty, what this gonna sound like?
2: Right.
1: And I just want to like keep doing that, keep coming with that. Like I'm working on right now with ASAP Rocky, me, Skilla, Baby, me, A Boogie, like a whole. I'm coming with a shitload this year, bro.
0: And you know what? One thing that stood out to me, bro, is hearing Fetty Wap, you know, back kind of like in the front lines like that. Because fans really been rooting for him for real, like, and they want to see him win. What made you feel like this was the right record and the right moment to bring him into the mix, though?
1: One, because he just came home. Two, Jersey Club is what is lit right now. He's from Jersey. I was born in New York, raised in Jersey. I literally went to the studio. The Baby did the record in a day. I went the next day. Fetty been home probably a week, and he knocked it out like in 12 minutes.
0: Damn, what was his energy like in the booth? Like, did it remind you of the old Fetty or like new Fetty? Like, what was the energy like?
1: I can't even speak on the tape he got coming out, but it's old Fetty, and I can't even say the producer he got a tape with, but he was in that bag. Literally, I loaded up in 10 minutes. I was out of there, bro.
0: Damn, that fast?
1: Yes, bro. And the video we're dropping in 2 weeks.
0: Oh, the video coming in 2 weeks, too?
1: Yeah.
0: Boys is working right now.
1: Bro. Yeah, man, I have to, bro. That's why I appreciate y'all. I'll be in Dallas soon. I'm in Houston in 4 weeks. I'm working, bro. I'm just, you know, what else is going on? It's the same music we playing on the club. Yeah, I know as DJs, we playing the same records.
0: Right.
2: Hey, bro, you had success with records like Adult Swim and Tati, and you've even crossed over into the Latin market. You never really boxed yourself into one sound. Is that intentional, or do you just trust your ear and let the music lead the way?
1: I kind of, you know what it is? Like, I do 40, 50 parties a month, right, as you guys are booked. But I'm in the market where I'm doing a house record. I did Pasha last week with Cardi B, but then I'm doing a Latin tomorrow with 1,000 people, and then hip hop at night, and then a reggae brunch on Sunday. So if I can tap into it, why not? What's the worst I could do? Not work?
0: We gotta set something up in Dallas, bro.
2: Got to.
1: Oh yeah, I'm coming out there. I love Dallas. I haven't been to Dallas since the pandemic.
0: Damn.
2: Oh man, you're gonna be amazed by the changes we've made since then, bro. It's crazy right now.
1: I can't wait. And the first people I'm touching on is with y'all when I hit the city, the Toxic Boys. You know I'm a little toxic myself.
0: Come on, man.
2: I think we go to the booty club.
0: Yeah, I think we're going
2: like
0: to the booty club.
2: That's what it sounds like.
1: Straight to the booty club first, and then we brunch the next day.
0: Hey, any last words and thoughts for your fans here in Dallas-Fort Worth?
1: Listen, Dallas, I'm coming soon. My Toxic Boy's going to make it happen. I'm going to get Toxic on the touchdown. Brand new Spin King, Fetty Wap, the Baby, called Bigo, and my boy's going to see me soon, and I appreciate y'all for real. Toxic Boys.
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9: 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Ricky Smiley is back on the beat.
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11: Yeah, I would get out of ass whooping because all I have to do is go home and tell the story funny to my grandma. I got an in-school suspension for laughing at a supply teacher because her weave was crooked. My grandma said, well, what happened? I said, I had winning now. I was trying to concentrate on my work. And Miss Johnson came in there and her wig was almost upside down. Man, my grandma was laid out on the floor laughing. She wouldn't let my mama with me. She said, don't touch him.
9: This ain't no fake AI slop. It's the man you grew up to.
11: Hey, what up? It's Ricky Smiley. We about to wake up everybody in the DFW with more laughs.
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11: Yeah, you heard me.

Oh my God, oh my God, oh my God, oh my God, oh my God, oh my God, oh my God, oh my God, oh my God, oh my God, oh my God, oh my God, oh my God, oh my God, oh my God, oh my God, oh my God, oh my God, oh my God, oh my God, oh my God, oh my God, oh my God, oh my God, oh my God, oh my God, oh my God, oh my God, oh my God, oh my God, oh my God, oh my God, oh my God, oh my God, oh my God, oh my God, oh my God, oh my God, oh my God, oh my God, oh my God, oh my God, oh my God, oh my God, oh my God, oh my God, oh my God, oh my God, oh my God, oh my God, oh my God, oh my God, oh my God, oh my God, oh my God, oh my God, oh my God, oh my God, oh my God, oh my God, oh my God, oh my God, oh my God, oh my God, oh my God, oh my God, oh my God, oh my God, oh my God, oh my God, oh my God, oh my God, oh my God, oh my God, oh my God, oh

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Oh my God, when I slid in a, she said, oh my God, when I left, she was sick. 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Oh my God, they don't know what to do with him. Oh my God, I took my shirt off to swim. She like, oh my God, even in the gym. Oh my God, oh my God, oh my God, hey, oh my God, oh my God, oh my God, oh my God, hey, oh my God, oh my God, oh my God, oh my God.

0: hood am I? 25 year run, how good am I? Oh my God, Rolls Royce all electric. Oh my God, spectacular the specter. Oh my God, he called a phone talking reckless. Oh my God, I had to wake up for breakfast. There's a guest list for the necklace. 84 carats playing Tetris. Oh my God, I'm LV and Y3. Oh my God, King pushing YG.
1: Oh my God. Oh my God, oh my God, hey, oh my God, oh my God, oh my God, oh my God, hey, oh my God, oh my God, oh my God, oh my God, hey, oh my God, oh my God, oh my God, oh my God, wait, oh my God.
2: 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One time for the homie YG, is called OMG, oh my God. That one right there features Pusha T. You got to hear first right here on 97.9 The Beat. As we continue on live in the mix, live in the mix. One time for my brother Fredo Bang. Just checked in with us what last week. Big record right here, man. This something right here. You hear me? It's called She Don't Want It. This Gates Flow 2.

0: Live in the mix, live in the mix, live in the mix. Brand new one from Fredo Bang. It's that Gates Flow 2, man. She don't want a brand new one. You got to hear first. As we continue on, man, we're going to keep this thing moving and shaking like sizzling bacon. You hear me? Yeah, we're going to know so high we can high-five Jesus tonight, man. Brand new one from my brother Sosa, man. Hey, look out, man. We dripping like an ice cream cone in July, man. Brand new one from my brother Sosa, man. Big TSF business is called Doing It. And look out, man. If you ain't getting no money, hell, you losing it.
1: Hollywood say.
0: Big record. Let's get into this Texas quadruple play right now, man.

Brand new one from the homie Sosa, man. It's called Doing It. Hey, big shout out to Texas, man. Cause look, you come with these records so much back to back. So much back to back. Say, it's easy for me to put it on my back. You hear me? As we continue on, live in the mix, slap in the middle of that Texas. You know what I'm saying? I'm playing four songs. That's not a triple threat tonight. I'm playing four songs. Just signed the Cash Money. Big record. She rapping for the city.

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Always put love with my drip on, so you know the whip is clean. 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Get on beats and start aura farming, now you wanna clip the stream. 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

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Big record you got to hear first right here on 97.9 The Beat. Slapped in the middle of that trending 10 at 10 mix. With yours truly, the playmaker Hollywood Zay, as we continue on. Brand new one, OTB Fast Lane. It's called Crank. And if you're trying to figure out what's happening on the radio right now, man, you slapped in the middle of a quadruple Texas threat. I like a Texas triple threat before them, right? OTB Fast Lane. I still got Big E on the way. Chameleon, Glorilla, Little Baby, Moneybag.

0: Brand new one from the homie OTB Fastlane. Big record is called Crank. You got to hear first right here on 97.9 The Beat as we continue on live in the mix. Brand new one from Big E. I'm on a quadruple Texas threat tonight. You heard me. Big record is called What The Bees Want.
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0: Alizé, what up? 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

Live in the mix, live in the mix, live in the mix, live in the mix with the playmaker Hollywood Zay. Brand new one, brand new one, brand new one from Big E. It's called What The Bees Want. 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You slapped in the middle of that trending 10 at 10 each and every night, 10 p.m. right here, live in the mix. I'm talking about brand new vibes on top of brand new vibes. All the records that's moving the culture right now.

Live in the mix, live in the mix, live in the mix. Brand new one from Chameleon. It's called In Here. As we continue on, live in the mix, live in the mix, live in the mix. Got another brand new one coming your way. DJ Spin King, The Baby, Fetty Wap. This is a big record right here. I don't know if you heard this or not.

0: They say my music like cracking the ace. 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Finance, you should stop and not act like a safe. Teacher say, keep your eyes on your own paper. 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
1: That's my baby.
0: Let's go. Throw that when the beat go. Throw that when the beat go. Yeah. Throw that when the beat go.
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0: 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Throw that when the beat go. Throw that when the beat go.
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12: 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I've got my girl Amy Witherite from 1-800-TRUCK-RAKE on the phone with me, too. We heard you trying to get your rent paid.
13: Yes, ma'am. 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
14: We understand you got some pressures on it. Lewis, what are you paying right now for your monthly rent?
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12: Well, Amy, you know what I'm thinking.
14: I'm thinking the same thing you're thinking. 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
14: Lewis has $3,200 and hope.
12: Ooh, Amy, no, you didn't.
13: Oh, my God. Thank you so much, Amy. That was such a blessing. I'm so happy. Oh, my gosh. I can't wait to tell my wife. She's going to be so enthusiastic. She's going to be so happy. Amy, you're such a blessing. I thank y'all from the bottom of my heart, man. This is, oh, my gosh. Thank y'all very much. Shout out to 1-800-TRUCK-RAKE and 97.9 The Beat.
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0: Off of that motion,
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1: motion,
0: yeah. Motion, work,
2: text.
0: Hey, let go.
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3: 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And you know it got to go down, partner.
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0: 10, girl, you a 10. 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Girl, you a 10, girl, you a 10, girl, you a 10.
1: Hey man, say man, you know the play man. We just wrapped up another year of Zay Day where we gave over 100 haircuts, 100 backpacks filled with school supplies. I mean, it was just a grandioso event. 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
2: I'm so happy because we did go to Walmart to try to get some supplies, but we couldn't find backpacks and they gave us some free backpacks, which is a blessing.
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2: thank
3: beautiful.
2: You. Thank you so much,
3: that's
2: you guys.
3: Beautiful.
2: You guys are doing beautiful things for the community and I love that.
4: This is so wonderful of y'all to take the time to care. 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And the kids, their haircuts, they're going to have a self-esteem about them.
3: Yes,
4: that
3: exactly.
4: I just, so big shout out. But right. Thank you so much.
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10: Yes, sir. We are in the building, man. We got GV in the building with us, man. Happy to have you, man.
11: Yes.
10: Remember that time we did the lightning round? We asked Jesus, say, okay, when you pee, are you going to go to the toilet?
11: Or the shower.
10: The shower?
12: Yeah.
11: I remember that.
10: Still, you said, no, man, I'm going to go to the toilet. I'm like, hey, you know, man, the drink. We had a whole argument with you.
11: Yeah. We did. I remember
12: still arguing, yeah. Instead of going to no toilet.
9: Get ready.

0: Yo, did you see that another person got $2,500 from 1-800-TRUCK-WRECK at Amy Witherite?
1: Yeah, lucky for them, and unlucky for me, because I wish it was me every time.
0: Yo, bro, you got to let this go, bro.
1: I'd be trying to, but I have to realize I work here.
0: You should do that Netflix documentary when it be like, you know, all these people winning all this money and I don't qualify for nothing.
1: I know, but that's a good thing about working here, man. I can see these people get their game blessed like that.
0: Man, bro, listen, man. We out here changing lives right now. 1-800-TRUCK-WRECK and Amy Witherite want to make sure that you get $2,500 towards your rent and a mortgage, and all you gotta do is go on our stinky little website.
1: That's it.
0: And tell us why it should be you. Yeah. And if you can't do that much, I'm gonna tell you right now, I don't want you to get the $2,500. Because you're lazy.
1: You're lazy.
0: Yeah, you don't deserve the money.
1: Man, a couple clicks away. You do that on Instagram, Facebook, Snapchat, and TikTok all day, man.
0: And you know what my mama used to say? People that need money ain't got no place being lazy.
1: Oh God.
0: You know what I'm saying? So if you really wanted the money, you clearly don't need the money, fam. Yeah. Let somebody else get it, because you don't need it. You don't need it. Like, why go to the website? Why write a couple letters? Why get free money? Why? What's the point?
1: Exactly.
0: You don't need it.
1: I do.
0: Me too. 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
1: Easy.
0: Yeah, plus keep it with us 5 more minutes. 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
9: The most popular street in Dallas. 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You voted. 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
11: Without a doubt.
9: I used to take Dallas. I used to take Beltline from Denton all the way to Grand Prairie.
11: Okay, how about this, Tease? Northwest Highway.
12: That's what I was going to say. Northwest Highway is Loop 12.
11: Loop 12.
9: You talking about over there by the Waffle House, over there by Popsitos and all that other stuff. 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
11: no, that's Loop 12 right there, but it's also the same Loop 12 that is all the way over there at Pleasant Grove. It would take Loop 12 to Joplin, Texas.
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8: 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Because he's never gonna be able to afford to. So it's like, certain things is like a joint thing to do. It's like a work together. But I just be feeling like sometimes people, like, the internet really be having people up from, like, real reality type. So it's like, your mom and dad used to work every single day so your mom could save her money and, well, buy purses and your dad just pay all the bills. 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Like, come on.
5: Well said, Cardi. Well said. All right, we finna get up out of here, man. 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Y'all stick around for the morning hustle. Kyle, L'Oreal, and Alton for the provide them overnight vibes. And all you gotta do is lock in. 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
25: 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That's where it was. So when these young dudes came up with an idea to make some songs where people could laugh, have fun, and it was sarcasm with silliness with those dances at first. And at one point in DFW, if you did not have a dance that went to your song, you might as well kiss it goodbye, because there's no way you can compete with these dudes with these high energy songs that had a directions. But we had to let you know, fight go with it. 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
0: That is Fort Worth, your space boy Fresh, 97.9 The Beat. And I got my attorney, Josh Alexander, from J. Alexander Law at 1-800-INJURY right here with me. Josh, the biggest soccer tournament in the world is in our backyard, man. The streets been crazy.
26: Yeah, unfortunately, when having such a good time, people make bad decisions. They get behind the wheel of their car, and they end up in getting a car accident, hurting somebody, and then that's when we have to step in and take care of business.
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28: the Tron.
29: Motorcycle. Yeah,
28: oh, Tron. Gary loves the Tron because you have to bend over. 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

0: Wednesday morning, baby. 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Back in the building, ready to get to it. L'Oreal, good morning.
1: What's poppin'?
0: Alton Walker was good.
2: Thirsty Thursday,
0: Thirsty
2: baby.
0: Thirsty Thursday.
1: Therapy Thursday, because a lot of people need help.
0: All right. Kyle Santillan, I'm in the building. DJ AK, he's in the mix today. We're going to turn up, man. Don't forget about Throwback Thursday, too. I don't want that to get lost in the mix, man.
2: Hashtag
0: Throwback Thursday. We're going to have a good time with it, man. DJ AK, it's on you, bro. Bring that energy to get us one day closer to the weekend. Let's have it.

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1: Listen up.
2: Here's some quick inspiration to start your day.
0: Now check it.
1: Kyle's message of the day.
0: Kyle's message of the day today is you get what you focus on. You get what you focus on. And this is so perfect because for me, I need to focus more on money. You understand what I'm saying?
3: I spend too much damn money. I need to focus on making money.
0: Exactly. But it applies to everything, man, because I talk to I share a lot of y'all. A lot of stuff I share with my kids, right? Mm-hmm. So if you're focusing on problems, guess what you're going to get? More problems. But if you focus on solutions, guess what you get? More solutions,
3: right?
0: You focus on the positive, that's what you get. You focus on the negative, that's what you get. So you really got to be conscious. You really got to be intentional about where you direct your energies, because that's what's going to come back tenfold. You know, a lot of people say that are successful. They say, oh, yeah, I saw this a long time ago. You know what I mean? It was just a matter of me getting my life to where my vision was, because they were focused on that vision and they eventually got themselves in that same place. You know what I mean? So I just want to say that no matter what it is you need to happen in your life or what you need to disappear from your life, Kyle's message of the day today is you get what you focus on.
3: I like that. And mine is simple. Sometimes I want a boyfriend, but then yours hurts my story and I change my mind.
0: All right. Well, speaking of boyfriends, man, maybe your boyfriend is married. Is it okay for you to date somebody who's still legally married?
3: Oh, hell nah.
0: We'll get to your calls about that when we come back.
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0: 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Listen, Morning Hustle's in the building, man. L'Oreal, Kyle Santillan, and the married woman thinking about dating her, Alton Walker, is here. As
1: oh, wow.
2: That's crazy.
0: All right, we're going to get to the bottom of it. So basically, the question is it ever okay to date somebody who's still legally married? Now, they may be separated. Maybe they don't even live together. Mm-hmm. You know what I'm saying? But on paper, that's still a wife and a husband.
1: I mean, because the internet was going crazy last week. Clarissa Shields was not too pleased when she was asked this.
3: Can I ask you a real question? Because I didn't been here before. How much longer are you willing to be in a relationship with somebody's husband? Because at the end of the day, that's what people are looking at.
4: Well, pause, because that's not somebody's husband.
3: Okay.
4: Papoose filed for divorce. Y'all hate to say that word, but it's the word that's out there. He filed for divorce because he's serious about me. Mm. Okay. So I'm not with somebody's husband.
3: Okay.
4: And if you're going to call him her husband, make sure you call her his wife.
1: Which means they're still married. So some people, and I'm not laughing, Clarissa, I'm just explaining the situation. Mm-hmm. Me personally, I'm not dating anybody until they're fully divorced. I think that once you make a union like that, that's something that can't really be broken until you all the way break it. I'm not talking about halfway. Mm. I'm not talking about bend it. I'm talking about it got to be completely over. And even then, I'm still trying to give you 6 months.
5: Mm. I mean, I don't understand. What do y'all want these divorced people to do?
0: They're not divorced yet. Don't say that.
5: I mean, well, trying to get divorced.
1: They're separated.
5: But they're separate. What y'all wanted them to do? Just stay single for the, like, it takes time.
0: They're not single. They're married.
5: It takes time to get this divorce.
0: Right.
5: And y'all want them to not date nobody and do nothing? That's crazy. Okay. I don't see nothing.
0: So,
1: but through the process, they see each other.
0: Yeah, they can see each other. But I have seen this, and here's where I get a little bit like, okay, there's a person who filed for divorce, and they're completely done with the person, but the person that they're trying to separate from or divorce from won't go through the process because they're trying to hold on to them.
1: And oftentimes, the other person will have a weak moment because they see the other person fighting for the relationship. Let's add kids. Now they're like, damn, we're leaving the kids. This is a family. We're leaving a family, not just a person. So in my situation, I had this happen to me. The guy kept telling me, we're getting a divorce. I'm talking about showing me the dates, the paperwork, and everything. And then they did get a divorce, and a new baby came right before, days before that divorce.
5: I'm so glad I did not do
1: anything with that man, because I would have been devastated. Are you kidding me?
5: But
1: divorce.
5: What about the people, again, that's like I'm totally done with this person. They won't sign it, or whatever the situation is.
0: Sometimes they won't sign it.
5: And it's like,
1: but sometimes they're lying. Sometimes they're lying, or sometimes
5: they're
1: not.
5: What if they're telling the truth?
1: But sometimes they're not lying, but they change their mind.
0: I think that whole change your mind thing, and correct me if I'm wrong, anybody can correct me, but I think in North Carolina, because people do change their mind, to L'Oreal's point, they have a law in place where you have to legally be separated for a year before they'll even process the divorce.
1: How many times Ray J and Princess said they was leaving each other?
0: Blueface and what's her face?
5: But They're not married.
1: Yeah. But if we're talking about marriage, that's my perfect example. It's Ray J and Princess, and every other couple years, they get back together.
5: Let me tell you, if Princess called me today, I'm on the
1: flight. And guess what? She'll be right in Ray J's face 2 days later.
5: And I'll be okay with it.
0: All right, man. 866-HUSTLE-8, 866-487-8538. Is it ever okay to date somebody who is still legally married? What do you say?
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0: Morning Hustle, L'Oreal, Kyle Santilli, and Alton Walker. Listen, man, we want to know, is it ever okay for you to date somebody who is still legally married?
1: Yeah, don't worry. God is okay with that, right?
0: 866-HUSTLE.
2: I don't know why y'all had to bring God.
0: 866-487-8538. God is in everything.
1: Exactly.
0: Okay. All right, Damon.
1: Pastor.
0: In Tulsa, Oklahoma, what do you say?
3: I would not get with somebody until I'm absolutely divorced.
1: Mm. Yeah, exactly.
2: No, no matter how long it takes.
3: No matter how long it takes.
2: Oh,
1: agreed.
0: Gotta have them paper signed. Appreciate you.
1: I'm ready to sign them papers.
0: Papers.
1: Papers.
0: Papers.
1: Many, many kids. And you know what's crazy? Like, to write a song about it, it got to be bad.
0: 866-487-8538.
1: I'm ready to sign them.
0: Let's talk.
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1: 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I write R&B, but I wouldn't sing R&B. 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

0: 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Morning Hustle in the building. L'Oreal, Kyle Santilli, and Alton Walker is here.
1: And I'm sitting in the studio looking around for your plane tickets. Because you about to go see Ye in Chicago, okay? We're going to fly you out. He's going home to perform, and we want you to be there. Just go to themorninghustle.com so you can register to win. We're going to fly you and your boo out, not just one of you, all two of you, okay? And this is courtesy of Gamma.
0: No doubt. Now, maybe your boo is married to somebody else. Is it ever okay for you to date somebody who's still legally married?
1: Alton.
2: I just say, listen. Y'all, these folks struggling. I can't be single all my life and my other, whoever they is, won't sign the paper.
0: It's kind of interesting that you take that approach because you're, you know, you're a church guy.
1: He's not. I told y'all
2: I'm
1: he
2: just
1: was
2: being
1: lying.
2: Real, man. I think we forget, like, these are real people who want to love again, and they're in a situation where they won't sign the paper.
0: What about till death do us part, the first time?
2: I don't even want that person. They don't want them no more.
1: Yeah.
2: So I'm just like, what do you want them to do? And I still, like, I'm okay with Clarissa in this whole situation. What do you want them to do? Be what? Single the rest of their life?
1: No, the rest of their life, just till the divorce is finalized,
2: at least.
1: You're married. You're somebody else.
2: Y'all ain't being realistic.
1: I'm
2: That's
1: not talking
2: all.
1: About Clarissa, though.
2: Huh?
0: Everybody else.
2: Yeah.
1: Somebody else.
2: We talking about somebody.
0: All right, let's go to the phone lines, man. Chelsea and Cincy, what do you say about this?
3: I was divorced. Well, I wasn't divorced. I was separated. And I dated because I was like, I'm not going to stay single, and he's doing him. So we stayed in two separate states.
1: So you only did it because he was doing it too?
3: Well, I didn't do it just because he was doing it. He left me for a 16-year-old. So I basically went on with my life.
2: A 60-year-old or 16?
3: A 16-year-old.
0: Damn.
3: Yeah.
1: Did you contact the authorities?
2: I could. I'm trying to still talk.
1: I'm like, this is a case for SVC. What is SUV?
0: SVU.
2: Yeah.
3: I was hoping her mom would, but she didn't. So, you know, I guess she accepted that. So,
2: Well, y'all was young, though. He was like 18. Long time ago.
3: I was 18 when I first met him. I was 17 then. I turned 18 having my baby.
0: No,
3: and
0: how?
3: We were together for like 20 years, but he was in the service. He came out. I caught all kind of pictures of him in the car having sex with other females, and it was just over with for me.
0: That's a scandal.
1: I hate this man.
0: That's a scandal. Last question, because we got to go, but we were trying to figure out, how old were the two of you when he left you for the 16-year-old?
3: I was like 30. I was in my 30s.
1: Yeah, she said they were together 20 years. Yeah.
2: I was just trying to, not to hear that.
0: I bet you were.
1: Yeah, what's going on with people these
0: right?
1: days? Yuck.
0: 866 also 8-866-487-8538. Let's go to Natalie in Goldsboro, North Carolina. What you say?
4: I don't think that it's okay at all. But no, it's not good to date anybody that's married. And the sad thing about it is most people that are married lie about it. So I would say no.
0: She sound upset. She's hurt.
1: It's true. Some people be married lying, just acting like they getting a divorce so that they can mess with somebody else outside of their marriage.
0: Yeah. I guess they feel like if they not with them, they not married mentally. I don't know.
1: No, they be married and with them.
0: If you didn't get a chance to get through on the phone lines, yo, you can go to our Instagram. Plenty of people.

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2: Separated.
3: But they separate. What y'all wanted them to do? Just stay single for the... Like, it takes time.
4: They're not single. They're married.
3: It takes time to get this divorce. Right. And y'all want them to not date nobody and do nothing? That's crazy. Okay. I don't see nothing.
2: So, but through the process, they see each other.
4: Yeah, they can see each other. But I have seen this. And here's where I get a little bit like, okay, there's a person who filed for divorce and they're completely done with the person. But the person that they're trying to separate from or divorce from won't go through the process because they're trying to hold on to them.
2: And oftentimes, the other person will have a weak moment because they see the other the person fighting for the relationship. Let's add kids. Now they're like, damn, we're leaving the kids. This is a family. We're leaving a family, not just a person. So in my situation, I had this happen to me. The guy kept telling me, we're getting a divorce. I'm talking about showing me the dates, the paperwork, and everything. And then they did get a divorce, and a new baby came right before, days before that divorce.
3: I'm so glad I did not do
2: anything with that man, because I would have been devastated. Are you kidding me?
3: But
2: divorce.
3: What about the people again that's like I'm totally done with this person. They won't sign it or whatever the situation is.
4: Sometimes they won't sign.
3: And it's like,
2: but sometimes they're lying. But sometimes they're not lying, but they change their mind.
4: I think that whole change your mind thing, and correct me if I'm wrong, anybody can correct me, but I think in North Carolina, because people do change their mind, to L'Oreal's point, they have a law in place where you have to legally be separated for a year before they'll even process the divorce.
2: How many times Ray J and Princess said they was leaving each other?
4: Blueface and what's her face?
2: They're not married. Yeah. But if we're talking about marriage, that's my perfect example. It's Ray J and Princess, and every other couple years, they get back together.
3: Let me tell you, if Princess called me today, I'm on the
2: flight. And guess what? She'll be right in Ray J's face 2 days later.
3: And I'll be okay with it.
4: All right, man. 866-HUSTLE-8, 866-487-8538. Is it ever okay to date somebody who is still legally married? What do you say?
5: It's the wake up. It's the morning hustle.
6: I'm a hustler, homie.
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0: 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Hustle.
1: In the morning. Crystal,
2: yes, I'm here.
1: I bet you are. You're trying to win that $1,000, ain't you?
2: Let's do it.
1: Okay, that's too what excited. I'm talking about. I like that, man. When we come back, that $1,000 cash grab is coming up next. Crystal from Garner, she says she's gonna get that money today. We're gonna find out.
3: Feel the vibe with the morning hustle.
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0: We got Crystal on the line, representing out of Garner, North Carolina.
4: I know that's right, Crystal.
0: It's time for that $1,000 cash grab.
4: You know where Charlotte is?
5: I do know where Charlotte is.
4: That's a cash grab question.
0: That's hilarious. All right, Crystal, you sound like you're excited to play the cash grab today. You feel pretty confident.
5: I'm pretty confident. I listen to it all the time, and of course I get them right when I'm not on the line, but of course we're going to see how it goes.
0: All right, we're going to see how it goes. Here's the rules. You got 60 seconds to answer 10 questions. For every correct answer, we'll give you $10. Get all 10 right, you win $1,000. If you don't know an answer, you can say pass. We'll come back to that question as long as we have time. And make sure the answer you give is the one that you want, because we have to go with your first response and our judges, all of them, Big Med, he don't play about
4: it's
0: that.
4: It's one
0: okay?
4: person.
6: Yeah.
0: All right, you
4: he
0: got
4: ain't
0: that.
4: Do nothing.
6: Yeah, that one person that made these questions tough.
0: He made them tough today,
6: man. Yeah, you're gonna get about one right.
0: Oh boy.
5: Oh man, Alton.
4: That is not true. Don't you listen to him?
0: Well, I'll tell you what. We're going to try to hook you up. L'Oreal's got a free answer for you.
4: And that answer is Madison.
5: Yes, Madison. Got it.
0: I got 60 seconds on the clock. When you're ready, say I'm ready, Kyle.
5: I'm ready, Kyle.
0: The clock begins at 3, 2, 1. Here we go. What is 150 divided by 3?
5: 50.
0: Spell the word pencil.
5: P-E-N-C-I-L.
0: Which type of cloud is low-lying and looks like a flat gray blanket across the sky? Cumulus, stratus, or cirrus?
5: Cumulus. Yeah.
0: Which famous monument in South Dakota features the carved faces of 4 U.S. presidents?
5: The National Monument.
0: What's the capital city of the state of Wisconsin?
6: Who does?
5: The cap-
0: okay. How many teaspoons are in 1 standard fluid ounce? Is it 2, 4, or 8?
5: Pass.
0: What's the capital city of the island nation of Jamaica?
5: Montego Bay.
0: What do scientists call a living organism that makes its own food using sunlight?
5: Own food using sunlight. Pass.
0: Which of these geometric shapes has exactly 5 straight sides? Hexagon, pentagon, or octagon?
5: Pentagon.
0: Which? What's the specific term for a baby bear?
5: A cub.
0: How many tablespoons are in 1 standard fluid ounce? 2, 4, or 8?
5: 4.
0: Time.
6: I don't know where these SAT questions come from.
4: I didn't think the questions were.
6: These are SAT.
4: Not that
5: ACT. Those were a little hard.
4: You know what it is? It's not even that they were hard. This is just something that we learned so many years ago, some of these questions, that you're just probably a little rusty on them. Right. But some of them was easy as hell, and you just messed up.
6: Yeah, now, one of them, I'm concerned.
4: Two of them, I'll tell you. All right. the type of cloud that's low-lying and looks like a flat gray blanket, a stratus cloud.
0: Yeah.
4: That's the one that we learned many, many moons ago.
0: Right. Facts.
4: Okay, now this one here, you should have known this. Which famous monument in South Dakota features the carved faces of 4 U.S. presidents? Nice. Mount Rushmore, girlfriend?
5: Oh, yeah, true.
4: What did you say? The Washington Monument?
6: No, she said the National Monument. I said it is a National Monument. But
4: yeah,
5: right, it is.
0: Right, that's just not the name of it.
4: She got all of them.
6: Right.
4: They all there. Yeah, Mount Rushmore. Okay, how many tablespoons are in 1 standard fluid ounce? 2. Mm-hmm. 2. This one, I'm shocked. I mean, you was in the island, but you missed the city. The capital city of the island of Jamaica. Kingston. Where Winston is from.
5: Montego Bay. Yeah, my mind's all over the place.
4: Yeah, that's where the white people go. Kingston is the heart of the city.
6: Where I go.
4: You the white people.
6: Okay? You the white people.
4: In Jamaica, you the white people.
6: I drive through Kingston, but I'm going to my.
4: That's why I said the heart of Jamaica.
0: Yeah, mine.
4: Okay. What do scientists call a living organism that makes its own food using sunlight? I went to a science school, so I remember this well. Right. A producer.
0: I wouldn't have got that right.
5: I would have got it.
4: You got everything else right, so I don't think you did bad. 1, 2, 3, 4, 5. $50.
0: $50. Oh,
5: $50. $50. Hey, that's a gas tank full of gas.
0: Yeah, that's exactly right. Well, congratulations on your $50. You didn't do too bad. If you got some shout-outs right now for anybody out there, it's the time to say them. What you got?
5: Shout out to my family in Garner. Shout out to my new job. I just got a new job in Orange County. So shout out to my Orange County school.
3: I know that's
5: And also shout out to South Garner High School. That's where I've been for the last 6 years. So South Garner High School.
4: Ooh, I know them kids bad. It sound bad.
5: No, they are wonderful.
4: Oh, you lying for the radio.
0: Quick question for you. When them kids go back to school?
5: August 25th.
0: Okay.
4: I ain't need a good kid yet.
0: All right, Crystal, congratulations, babe. For everybody else listening, you want to get down with a cash grab, you know what to do. Text the word cash to 71007. You could be up next on a $1,000 cash grab on The Morning Hustle.
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0: 10, girl, you a 10. Girl, you a 10, girl, you a 10, girl, you a 10. Girl, you a 10, girl, you a 10, girl, you a 10.
1: Yeah, yeah. Get up!
2: Wake up, wake up!
3: All right, if you want to comment now, you can. We asked you, is it ever okay to date somebody who is still legally married? People have been responding already.
1: It's crazy. I had one of my friends hit me up this morning and say that I need to be quiet on the creek because he's still married and he's dating.
3: That sounds similar to what Glory Days Warrior said on our IG page. They say, heck no, even after divorce, that person needs a good amount of time to recover. Don't do it.
1: Tyree said you don't need a healing process.
4: It's been a year.
3: You don't know that.
4: Some of these folks.
1: He's talking about himself, Kyle. He's going through this.
3: That's funny. All right, the lowdown is coming.
1: Why would you say it's been a year then?
4: Right. That was I just chose a year. Specific.
3: You just make yourself
4: up. I should have said a year and a half.
1: That was very specific.
3: The lowdown is coming up next, man. What you got?
1: It absolutely is, and it looks like Oprah's back in the form of Drake. I'll tell you exactly what I mean by that. Plus, Cameron is taking the J. Cole route yet again, but this time Cardi B is involved, and I'll tell you why coming up in the lowdown.
3: That's going down in 10 minutes. Don't move.
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7: Oh, Stampede. 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
9: We had Big Dang, Highland Hills Records.
7: Oh, Big Dang. I forgot about that.
9: So we Rally Boys. So the city was real, but let's go over our bio, though. We started with Kiki. If you go back and look at our street fame, we did songs with ESG, Juvenile.
8: I love you, Juvie, but yeah, we had words. Like, I was young, man, having a little money, man. I didn't like it.
7: Yeah.
8: And I asked him, is this the best you could do? Yeah. And he got offended, hold man. On. But I was offended having to pay for that.
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4: One thing y'all should have learned by now is don't you ever in your life come for Cardi B.
5: Or maybe if you have a check for her, you could definitely pull up on her because she just got a large one. And I'll tell you, doing what? Okay, now let's talk about Drake because he's out here like, you get a car, you get a car, you get a car at his event that was called Strong Woman, Stronger Drinks. Actually, that was a great title. I actually like that. I like that headline, okay? Yeah. So we know he does have a liquor brand, so maybe that was just to kind of push that, or maybe just to get some noise out there, and that's definitely what happened. He has a lot of people talking. He gave away all kind of Maybachs even, and he even gave away large sums of money, anywhere from $50,000 to $100,000. He even gave his girlfriend from Degrassi, when he was on that show, he gave her some money, too. Ooh. He told her, pull out. I know that's right.
4: Man, that's crazy.
6: And I should have pulled up.
4: You gonna let
5: yeah,
4: that
5: all the
4: man,
5: women's.
4: Yeah. I'm about to say, you gonna let that man treat you like
5: yeah.
4: that?
5: Yeah. He loves the duck lips, child. Either way.
6: Let that man treat you like
5: I mean, clearly, you was very excited. I should have pulled up.
4: He was.
6: $50,000.
5: Anyway, let's talk about Cameron. It looks like he has a formula here, and I'm calling it the J. Cole route, because he is now coming at Cardi B's team. Not Cardi B, he's making that clear. Cardi B's team, because he claims that he did a little exchange, just like he did with J. Cole. Remember when he was going to sue him?
4: Yeah.
5: He was really going to court over this interview. Like, Cameron was not playing. He's like, I gave J. Cole a verse. He yeah. told me he was going to come on my show. I'm going to sue him if he don't. Either way, Cameron is saying this.
7: So I'm with one of my homegirls, and she like, yo, Cardi knew this shit's dope. My shit ain't on there. I still need my an interview. If not, y'all gotta compensate me for my time. I did what I was supposed to do, and they didn't come through an ad. I'm not putting this on Cardi, because Cardi might not even know this. So you gotta stop making promises on these artists' behalf, and they don't know.
5: Well, Cameron is not happy. He's not talking about going to court. He's talking about releasing a photo of the person with a feather in their booty or something like that. I don't know what. I don't know.
4: Yo.
5: I don't know. I don't know who this person is, but they should be very scared.
4: Yeah.
5: If he's telling the truth, I'm scared. Would you click on the picture? I kind of would, because I'm interested just to see what's going on. I would.
4: No.
5: Come on. That's unique.
4: No.
5: I never heard nobody doing that. Okay.
4: No.
5: Keeping it on Cardi B, I did just mention that she got pregnant on us before.
4: Mm-hmm.
5: Well, her baby daddy, one of them, Stefan Diggs, he finally got a job, y'all. He's not going to be a stay-at-home boyfriend. Okay? Ooh. He is making $12 million for a one-year contract with the Commanders, right, which I feel like we kind of knew because he's been hanging out in D.C. even though he's, like, from that area.
4: Mm-hmm.
5: He's been looking like he's training, so it was kind of like a giveaway that he was trying to get there.
4: Yeah.
5: But let's see if he could do anything for them. And
4: that's not. No, that's my division with the Eagles. Go Birds. Get up out of here.
5: Actually, he's always on my fantasy football team, and he always does me good, except mm-hmm. for one time, and I wanted to kill him. But Cardi B is also getting a big bag. Old Navy, she is the new face, which I'm shocked because I'm like, how are these jeans fitting her body? Because I can't, they're boxy from what I remember. So unless they got a revamp. Yo, remember Old Navy jeans was tough and boxy.
4: Remember?
5: You still wear them?
4: I probably got a pair in the closet.
5: I don't think I wore Old Navy since I was like in middle school. So let's see. Cardi B is trying to revamp the brand, but some people are not here for it. There's a plus size model saying that basically it's problematic that she's the face. I guess because of her curves.
4: Mm-hmm.
5: Let Cardi live.
4: Yeah.
5: Let her get a check.
6: This ain't bad.
5: Right? She looked good in the ad, too. She toned it very much so down. She's denim down.
6: Yeah.
5: I like it.
6: There ain't nothing wrong with this here.
4: Right.
5: I guess she said
6: a little more.
5: It's not going to fit the plus size girls, though.
6: I mean, then you need to go to Ashley Stewart.
5: Okay, I'm L'Oreal. That's the lowdown. You can follow me at Star and L'Oreal, L-O-R-E-L, or Morning Hustle Show.
6: Ain't
5: is that where you shot Big Mac?
6: Got me.
4: When we come back, we're going to the phone lines. We want to know, is it ever okay to date
5: talk
4: somebody who is still legally married? That's on the way.
1: Feel the vibe
8: with the Morning Hustle.

let's get the party started. See you at the bar, you was hardly talking. That's when I knew that your heart was scarring. Friends to lovers need a part to star in. Like, wait, babe, let me

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3: Wow.
4: Now let's go.
2: It's the morning hustle.
5: Yeah.
6: All right, listen, man, we want you to answer this question. Is it ever okay to date somebody who is still legally married? Maybe they're separated and they're not together no more, but on paper, they're still married. 866-HUSTLE-8, 866-487-8538. JoJo in Jersey, what you say?
7: I personally feel like it just depends on the situation. If both parties are has no, you know, mutual interest in each other, they are happy being apart from each other, they're not sneaking around, then it's fine. For me, my relationship, I was with my fiance when he was still with his ex-wife. I mean, when he was still married to his ex-wife. They didn't have any interest in each other. They took care of their kids, co-parent, how you co-parent. And once they got their money together, they got divorced. They're now divorced and engaged to other people. And about to be married, and it's never been an issue for us. And now we're, like I said, in year 7. It just depends on the situation.
8: Co-parent. Now, I'm going to tell you now, this Bambi and
9: I knew you was going to say it.
8: Nah, you can't co-parent like that, though.
9: Why not? Because, you know, I know both of them, and they're co-parenting.
8: Not like that, not on a vacation together. No.
9: But ain't the kids supposed to see healthy relationships between y'all?
8: Well, y'all need to bring y'all other significant other or something.
9: So somebody got, even if they single, find you somebody.
8: Somebody else
9: got
8: to come with y'all on that co-parenting
9: trip. I'm with you, though.
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0: Imani in Ohio. What do you say?
1: So I am married, and I can say that it is okay because I dated somebody because my ex wouldn't let it go. So until, like, I got somebody else. So now that I have a child, now he want to hurry up and speed that process up, the child support involved.
0: You got pregnant while you were still legally married.
1: Yes. Cardi B. I was separated for 3 years.
2: Come on. Separated 3 years.
1: And it's like he wasn't letting it go. So what you expect me to do? I can't just sit here. And then in Ohio, you got to be legally separated for a year. So it's like, I can't just sit on my hands and wait for this man to want a divorce.
0: Oh, you sat on more than your hands.
3: So the person you ended up with wasn't upset that you were still married? Like, did they try to pressure you?
1: He was upset. But again, we served them papers. We had to go to his house. We had to do all of that. It's not that easy to get divorced.
0: Come on, Kay, talk to us. Is it ever okay to date somebody who's still legally married?
4: So I think there's no one right or wrong answer, but I think it does matter. If the couple is really done, then yes, in some states you do have to wait a year before you can even file. And if you're done and both parties have moved on, then why can't they date?
3: But how do you know they're done? That's what the whole point is. And the problem is, would you date them? Because you're only taking one person's word.
4: So that is my scenario. That's why I can speak on that.
3: Oh, so what you doing? Tell me.
4: My current husband and I met when we were both in the process of divorcing, and it was by chance. I wasn't looking for nobody, neither was he, and we just started talking, and we never stopped talking. We dated for 6 years. We waited out each other's divorces. Neither one never ever went back. We've been together fully 20 years now. So in my scenario, we were honest. We had ground rules. We laid them out. If anybody crossed it, we were done, and we moved forward with those ground rules, and we were honest, and we moved forward. We're married.
0: 866-HUSTLE-8 866-487-8538. Is it ever okay to date somebody who is still legally married? Hit us up.
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they tryna cover it up like a quilt. 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These

0: Morning Hustle, L'Oreal, Kyle Santilli, and Alton Walker. Listen, man, we want to know, is it ever okay for you to date somebody who is still legally married?
1: Yeah, don't worry. God is okay with that, right?
0: 866-HUSTLE.
2: I don't know why y'all had to bring God.
0: 866-487-8538. Yeah. God is in everything.
1: Exactly.
0: I mean, okay. All right, Damon.
1: Pastor.
0: In Tulsa, Oklahoma, what do you say?
3: I would not get with somebody until I'm absolutely divorced.
1: Mm. Yeah, exactly. Yeah.
2: No matter how long it takes.
3: No matter how long it takes.
2: Oh,
1: agreed.
0: Gotta have them paper sign. Appreciate you.
1: I'm ready to sign them papers.
0: Papers.
1: Papers.
0: Papers.
1: Many, many kids. And you know what's crazy? Like, to write a song about it, it got to be bad.
0: 866-487-8538.
1: I'm ready to sign them.
0: Let's talk.
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2: Hustle
1: in the morning. Morning hustle in the building. L'Oreal, Kyle Santilli, and Alton Walker is here.
3: And I'm sitting in the studio looking around for your plane tickets. Because you about to go see Ye in Chicago, okay? We're going to fly you out. He's going home to perform, and we want you to be there. Just go to themorninghustle.com so you can register to win. We're going to fly you and your boo out, not just one of you, all two of you, okay? And this is courtesy of Gamma.
1: No doubt. Now, maybe your boo is married to somebody else. Is it ever okay for you to date somebody who's still legally married?
3: Alton.
4: I just say, listen. Y'all, these folks struggling. I can't be single all my life and my other, whoever they is, won't sign the paper.
1: It's kind of interesting that you take that approach because you're, you know, you're a church guy.
3: He's not. I told y'all.
4: I'm just being real, man. I think we forget, like, these are real people who want to love again. And they're in a situation where they won't sign the paper.
1: What about till death do us part? The first time.
4: I don't even want that person. They don't want them no more.
3: Yeah.
4: So I'm just like, what do you want them to do? And I still like, I'm okay with Clarissa in this whole situation. What do you want them to do? Be all single right. The rest of their life?
3: No, the rest of their life just till the divorce is finalized,
4: that,
3: at least.
4: That,
3: you're married. You're somebody else.
4: Y'all ain't being realistic.
3: I'm
4: that's
3: not talking
4: all.
3: About Clarissa, though.
4: Huh?
1: Everybody else. Everybody else.
3: Somebody else.
4: Yeah, we talking about somebody.
1: All right, let's go to the phone lines, man. Chelsea and Cincy, what do you say about this?
5: I was divorced. Well, I wasn't divorced. I was separated. And I dated because I was like, I'm not going to stay single, and he's doing him. So we stayed in two separate states.
3: So you only did it because he was doing it too?
5: Well, I didn't do it just because he was doing it. He left me for a 16-year-old. So I basically went on with my life.
4: A 60-year-old or 16?
5: A 16-year-old.
1: Damn.
5: Yeah.
3: Did you contact the authorities?
4: I said, I'm trying to still talk.
3: I feel like this is a case for SVC. What is SUV?
1: SVU.
4: I
5: was hoping her mom would, but she didn't. So, you know, I guess she accepted that. So,
4: Well, y'all was young, though. He was like 18. Long time ago.
5: I was 18 when I first met him. I was 17 then. I turned 18 having my baby.
1: No,
5: and
1: how?
5: We were together for like 20 years, but he was in the service. He came out. I caught all kind of pictures of him in the car having sex with other females, and it was just over with for me.
3: Oh.
5: I found out, man.
1: That's a
5: hurt.
1: Scandal.
3: I hate this man.
1: That's a scandal. Last question, because we got to go, but we were trying to figure out, how old were the two of you when he left you for the 16-year-old?
5: I was like 30. I was in my 30s.
3: Yeah, she said they were together 20 years. Yeah.
4: I was just trying to, I was trying not to hear that.
1: I bet you were.
4: God,
3: yeah, what's going on with people these
1: right?
3: days? Yuck.
1: 866, also 8-866-487-8538. Let's go to Natalie in Goldsboro, North Carolina. What you say?
6: I don't think that it's okay at all. But no, it's not. Good to date anybody that's married. And the sad thing about it is most people that are married lie about it. So I would say no.
1: She sounds upset. She's hurt.
3: It's true. Some people be married lying, just acting like they're getting a divorce so that they can mess with somebody else outside of their marriage.
1: Yeah. I guess they feel like if they're not with them, they're not married mentally. I don't know.
3: No, they be married and with them.
1: If you didn't get a chance to get through on the phone lines, yo, you can go to our Instagram. Plenty of people are commenting there at Morning Hustle Show. Also, leave us a voicemail. 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
3: You see how sad he is because he got catfished before by a married woman.
4: Don't want to talk about it.
1: All right, stick around. The lowdown is on the way. L'Oreal, what we got?
3: Well, Boosie Badass is getting some backlash. For once. Okay, usually I feel like y'all be on his side, but this time, not so much. Also, Pooh Shiesty has a brand new album dropping, and it's on Gucci Mane's label. We'll talk all about it coming up in the lowdown.
1: That's on the way, don't move.
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0: 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L'Oreal, Kyle Santillan, Alton Walker, and the Lowdown's coming up next.
1: Well, it looks like Boosie Badass is calling out the WNBA, but who do you think he's referring to? Also, Gucci Mane a little more forgiving than me. I'll tell you why coming up in the Lowdown.
0: Stick around. That's going down in 10 minutes.
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1: L'Oreal has the lowdown.
2: Yeah, you got the
3: lowdown. On the morning hustle.
4: This is proof that Gucci Mane has really turned the leaf because Gucci is forgiving.
5: Well, you know he's a clone. That's what they've been saying, okay. So Boosie usually creates a lot of buzz with his rants, but this time he got a few people upset. So there was some things going on X, and he was arguing that transgender women should be barred from playing in the WNBA. They should not be allowed to play in the WNBA. And he was using the hashtag straight pride. He said, keep the Joanna Mans out of the WNBA. Go try out for the NBA and match up against Wimby. Now, here's my thing. I know that Bootsy's into sports. He often goes to the Hawks games. I believe he lives in Atlanta. But the only WNBA star I saw trending lately was Brittany Griner, right? And that was because she's getting a divorce. Mm-hmm. So I feel like he's talking about her, but she's not a transgender.
4: No.
5: But she is a father.
6: You're about to be a mom. Mm-hmm. How is that feeling?
7: Pops.
6: Oh, let me get it together.
7: Pops.
6: About to be a pops.
7: I'm super excited. I guess I'll just drop it. He's here.
5: What, Elton, come on now.
4: Nope.
5: Come through. Come through. Pull up, Elton.
4: Nope. Nope. Nope.
5: All right, you're a punk. Anyway, let's move forward. Speaking of pops, you know, Pooh Shiesty, his pops and his homeboy, they are all on the line right now for allegedly kidnapping Gucci Mane. We know that the trial is set to go down February the 22nd. Out of those people, it's only Pooh Shiesty that is still currently locked up. But let me tell you something, it ain't stopping nothing because he just announced he will be dropping an album this Friday called All Eyes on Shiesty. And guess what, y'all? It will be released through Gucci Mane's label. Mm. Now, the crazy part about this is Gucci Mane has to approve to have this music put out, and it seems as though he has. Now, the reason why they had him at gunpoint was because he was trying to get out of his deal. Mm. Gucci Mane agreed to, you know, negotiating the deal, and instead he was like, nah, allegedly, I want out, so we gonna do what we gotta do.
4: Mm-hmm.
5: And Gucci Mane is like, I'm still gonna make some money off of you one way somehow.
4: So the gunpoint thing didn't work. Because he's still signed to Gucci.
5: Well, I mean, it seems like Gucci is cooperating right, for what the streets are saying. And it can't work then.
4: Right.
5: You know, but either way, he got a bigger heart than me. Or do you think he's in it for the money?
4: Oh, no. He's showing you that you did all of that, and I'm going to still make money off you.
5: Okay, when's the last time you listened to a Pooh Shiesty record? How about now?
8: Brr. Big brr. Yeah, don't get shot in South Memphis, because ain't no trauma unit, man. Whatever Dirk said, man. Yeah, better play downtown somewhere, man.
5: He's staying in jail talking like this. The only other song I know is Get It Back in Blood, and that's even worse.
4: Right, right.
5: Okay, because clearly that's saying what you're doing right now, and if they use your lyrics, Jesus Christ, let's move forward. Okay, now these content creators are breaking up. Well, can we call them content creators? They're really boxers. I didn't even know that this Dean the Great kid was a boxer, but that makes sense of why he teamed up with Adrian Broner. But it looks like the two of them will not be a content duo anymore, which I'm glad. Like, the matching outfits, all that got weird. Like, the way they was treating women, like, it was just a little crazy. So Adrian Broner is actually focusing on a comeback. He is trying to get back in shape for another fight. Do you think he can even win another fight?
9: No, it's going to be an exhibition.
5: Okay, well, either way, Dean the Great is trying to move forward. He actually just lost. Okay, this is his first professional loss, I guess, doing all that hanging out. But he's saying he's going to switch it up a bit.
10: I'm about to sign Blueface and Sauce Walker to COB. I'm about to have Sauce Walker and Blueface at COB. Sure going to have a meeting.
5: So he's going to switch it up. Adrian Broner is no longer. Now he's going to add either Blueface or Sauce Walker. Who do you think is a better pair for him? I think Blueface.
4: I don't have a clue. All of these guys are crazy.
5: We're going to have to talk about them because they're going to be all over the damn blogs when we come out.
9: You need to go Blueface. 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
5: Yeah, I'm not going to lie. He's still entertaining to me. I'm L'Oreal. That's the lowdown.
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5: 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I would trust him with the kid over Krishan at this point.
4: Oh, damn.
5: Remember when she had the baby hanging out the Walmart cart?
9: I think the baby just boo-booed on herself everywhere. She just posted that. It was nasty.
4: Oh, my God.
9: Yeah,
4: all right.
9: Maybe right.
4: Stick around. We're going to switch gears a little bit. Santilli News You Could Use is on the way. And when it comes to the Nolan Wells case, it looks like some people have been arrested.
5: Who?
4: We'll tell you what for when we come back.
1: Feel the vibe
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0: I'm like,
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3: 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Girl, let's go.
4: It's the morning hustle.
5: Yeah. Hey, yo, it's the morning hustle. L'Oreal, Kyle, Santillan, Alton Walker.
6: You need a little getaway. You need a little trip. And I have a solution for you because, you know, you don't want to spend your own money. We got you. We want to fly you out to Chicago to go check out Ye performing in his hometown. Yeah, okay. All you got to do is go to themorninghustle.com to register to win. We will fly out. You and a friend is going down. Okay. We're going to have a time courtesy of Gamma.
5: Absolutely. Coming up next, Santilli News. You could use us on the way. In the situation, an investigation with Nolan Wells. We got a couple of things happening. Some people have been arrested and another case has been closed. All right, well, we'll let you know how it all connects when we come back in 10 minutes.
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9: Hello?
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10: 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I've got my girl Amy Witherite from 1-800-TRACK-RAKE on the phone, too. We heard you trying to get your rent paid.
9: Oh, my gosh, yes. Yeah. Hey, Chaney, tell us a little bit about it. Sounds like you're working really hard. You're trying to take care of all those kids you got, and the bills are just piling up.
11: It's been really hard, and I'm currently staying with a friend right now, and I split the rent, so I paid that person, like, $500.
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9: Yeah, we get it. Well, Jazzy, we got to help her out. 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
11: Oh, my gosh, yes, thank you.
10: You're so welcome,
11: Chaney. 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
19: 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They're like 79 years old. And they were up there with their Adidas.
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2: All right, let's get into this Nolan Wells investigation. First and foremost, we're going to start with Nolan's mother, Christine Wells Wansley. This is a terrible situation. People have been giving his family hell.
4: Yeah.
2: All they want is answers to how their son died. And these people are just out here acting crazy. Somebody made an anonymous complaint to her job, and basically she had to be investigated in terms of like whether or not she's acting professionally.
3: Disgusting.
2: And her nursing license was on the line. So they did a quick investigation and, you know, found out that there's nothing wrong there. Somebody is just really messing with her at the end of the day. So that investigation of whether or not she was mistreating someone as a nurse, that case is closed, okay?
3: Listen, this is gross. Leave this family alone.
2: Man, what? All right, now let's move forward to the fact that two individuals are arrested over violent threats in this investigation. What they're saying is that federal prosecutors charged Michelle Edwards of Ohio and Edwin Porter of Illinois for transmitting threatening communications in, you know, relation to Nolan Wells. They're saying that basically people want answers. And for the people that are supporting the Wells family, don't do this.
4: Right.
2: Because now you make us look crazy. So these people want answers, and they threatened the George County clerk's office with a bomb threat. They called in. And the other person is accused of texting death threats to a witness claiming he was outside their residence.
3: Oh, my goodness.
2: So that doesn't help the case either.
3: No, it doesn't.
4: Michelle and Edwin.
2: Right. Exactly. All right, last but not least in this situation, the quote-unquote friends, I think I might have mentioned this before, they retained a high-profile defense attorney because they feel like they're being defamed in this situation. So now they're trying to protect themselves from people claiming that they had something to do with Nolan's death.
3: I read somewhere they was trying to sue, they was gearing up to sue Benjamin Crum.
2: Yeah, they are. They're trying to get their money up.
4: Yeah, their money.
2: Yeah, they're trying to sue, so they're quote-unquote trying to protect their name, but they're ridiculous, man. As things continue to develop, we'll let you know how things go, okay? A lot of Republicans are upset because in Michigan, in the Democratic U.S. Senate primary, the person who won this round is Abdul El Said.
3: That's why they mad?
2: That's why they are big mad. He's a progressive challenger. He's defeated the established back U.S. Representative Haley Stevens. Now, when Abdul El Said beats a Haley,
3: you already know it's gonna be some business. He means business, okay?
2: So just know that they out there big mad right now.
3: Yeah, well, y'all wasn't out there voting, so you lost.
2: Alright, last but not least, this right here, man, makes me want to go back to school and do it all over again. There's a viral debate that's going on about academic standards.
3: Nothing's ever made me feel like that.
2: Wait till you hear this. Wait till you hear this. There's a school grading that's been going around on social media where apparently an 84 for this particular kid or whatever went viral because the 84 was classified as an A.
3: Yeah, that's why y'all can't count, read, or tell time.
2: Yeah, right. So people are saying, like, how are y'all lowering standards and what classifies as an A, B, C, or D? Because if that was the case, I would have graduated high school with like a 3.5.
3: 84 ain't no damn A.
4: It definitely ain't an A.
2: In this place, it is. And you've been seeing it going viral with people sharing this.
3: Is there four people in the class and they go in a short bus? I know that class. Elton was in it.
2: Grading on a curve going wild. That's what that is. All right, follow up on these stories and more at themorninghustle.com. 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

0: the molly.
1: It's the Morning Hustle. L'Oreal, Kyle Santilli, and Alton Walker.
2: That's right. Y'all want to come with us somewhere? We have a trip. We're going to Chicago.
1: Come on, man.
2: And guess who we're going to go see? Yay!
1: Kanye.
2: No, that's exactly, that's not his name. His name is Ye, and we're going to be respectful. The artist formerly known as Kanye West will be going to his hometown in Chicago to perform September 3rd, and we want you and a friend to come with us. So we're going to fly you out courtesy of Gamma. All you got to do is go to themorninghustle.com and register to win. And guess what? It's super easy.
1: It is. All right, listen, tomorrow we want you to lock in with us because it's going to be a great Friday, man. We got guests on guests on guests. First and foremost, Jacquees is going to pull up on us, okay?
2: Mm, that's a move.
1: He's going on tour with K-Camp, so K-Camp's going to be with
2: him. I know, that's right. Ain't
1: you know
2: right?
1: What I'm saying?
2: Yeah.
1: There's been a lot of talk about InvestFest lately, so the guys that put on InvestFest, Earn Your Leisure Crew, they going to be here tomorrow.
2: Ooh, I heard they banned from Atlanta, though.
1: Oh, we're going to have to talk to them about that. So we live when we action-pack with it tomorrow morning. Make sure you lock in with us and find out everything that's going on. That being said, we out of here for the day. If you want to tap in what it's doing on social media, how can they get with you, L'Oreal?
2: You know what? It's simple and easy. All you got to do is get your phone out and follow me, social media everywhere, starring L'Oreal.

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0: put at the up. 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Took her to Six Flags. 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
8: 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And we ask you, dear God, to love and direct our steps, guide and protect our very existence during these times of change and uncertainty. Please, dear God, improve our spiritual vision. Amen and hallelujah.
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1: 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Listen, family, I am so happy to be able to lead us in prayer on today. Let's get ready to pray. Heavenly Father, we're so grateful that you would allow us another day. We've got brand new mercies, God. You've allowed us to be able to experience life yet again. So God, help us on today to count our blessings instead of counting our burdens. Help us, Lord God, to see that you are working things out for our good. I pray over each and every person as we're preparing ourselves to head out to work in our various places of work and responsibility. God, that you would just cover us and that you would keep us. I pray and ask that you would give us safety as we head to our places of destination. I pray and ask, Lord God, that you would help us to count it all joy. We know there's going to be things that we're hit with that we did not expect. There's going to be things we did not anticipate on experiencing. But God, we pray and ask that you would help us, even in those moments, to be able to have joy and to be able to be appreciative. God, I just pray and ask that you would guard us and that you would guide us. Help us to be careful in what we say and what we do. God, help us even on today to take a moment just to reflect upon your goodness. We thank you yet again for allowing us to have this day. It is the day that you have made. And so, God, we're going to rejoice and we're going to be glad about it. So, God, even now we ask that your peace, which surpasses all understanding, would guard our hearts and minds, that you would protect us from anxiety and fear and worry. And we will be careful to give you the thanks and the praise. In Jesus' name we pray. Amen. Listen, I am so appreciative, family, to have been able to come in and pray with us on today. If you're ever in Indianapolis, I want you to make sure you stop by New Direction Church and visit us. We would love to have you. Hey, Ricky, man, thanks again for allowing me to be able to come and pray with us on today. Y'all, family, have a great day.
0: Hey, y'all, that was Pastor Ken Sullivan Jr. Thank you so much for that, the senior pastor of New Direction Church in Indianapolis, Indiana. 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
1: Oh man, y'all, we're getting on brains right here, y'all. Ricky Smile, the morning show, y'all. Oh man, that's the Stewart brothers. The never loses, the blood will never lose its power. Come on, let's give God some praise this morning.

Oh, yes, sir, this morning, man. Maverick Crispell III. God is my all in all, y'all. Happy Friday, y'all. Quick Smile Morning Show, y'all. Let's go. You already know what it is on Friday for the rest of my life.

Yes, sir, this morning. Yes, sir, this morning. For the rest of my life. Oh, man. Happy Friday, y'all.

0: Man, Rick Smile, the morning show. Hope y'all enjoyed that praise break this morning. All right, y'all, 17 minutes after the hour, man. Shout out to my boy, Bart Pierce, man. Buried his wife last week. And everybody that's going through the grief process, man, just remember that. May your bad days prove that God is good. And that's a fact right there. I'm a living witness to that. All right, y'all, more Ricky Smiley Morning Show coming up.
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3: All right, 26 minutes after the hour, y'all. 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Sitting in for Al Freitas with the one and only Art Franklin in the building. Art, good morning.
4: My man, Ricky Smiley, good morning to you. Today is Friday, August 7th. I'm Art Franklin in for Al Freitas. And here are the stories making the front page. First, this morning, there's another arrest connected to the investigation into the death of Mississippi College student Nolan Wells. But it's important to point out, this arrest is not for Wells' death. Federal authorities say 40-year-old Edward James Porter of Illinois is accused of threatening to kill a witness and the witness's family, even allegedly sending the witness's home address in an effort to intimidate them. He's charged with transmitting threatening communications across state lines. Porter's arrest is the third involving threats tied to the case. The earlier arrests involved alleged threats against a judge and bomb threats targeting government offices in Mississippi. Meanwhile, the investigation into the death of 18-year-old Nolan Wells continues. Civil rights attorney Ben Crump, who represents the Wells family, says they're still searching for answers. Authorities stress that while three people have been arrested for making threats, no one has been charged in connection with Wells' death. Now let's talk about what's on your dinner plate. The debate over lab-grown meat is heating up across the country. Seven states have now banned the sale or production of meat grown from animal cells. The states are Alabama, Florida, Indiana, Mississippi, Montana, Nebraska, and Texas. Supporters of the ban say they're protecting farmers, ranchers, and the traditional livestock industry. Critics, however, say the laws limit consumer choice and could slow innovation in food production. Lab-grown meat is created by cultivating animal cells in a controlled environment without raising or slaughtering livestock. While federal regulators have approved some of those products for sale, states are continuing to chart their own course. So if you miss any part of the show, make sure you check out the Ricky Smiley Morning Show podcast. It's available wherever you get your podcasts. Now let's take a look at sports. What's up, Rock T?
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6: Appreciate that, Art, man. Hey, preseason NFL season officially kicked off last night. The Hall of Fame game went down. Carolina Panthers beat Arizona. Arizona rookie quarterback Carson Beck looked pretty good, man. He's 15 for 19, threw for almost 200 yards, had a touchdown, very efficient. It's just the preseason, so it's all good, but he looked good and did what he was supposed to do. As deserved, my Detroit Lions has made Pro Bowl running back Jahmyr Gibbs the highest paid running back in NFL history. 3-year, $67.5 million extension, 51 million of that is guaranteed. The founder of Outkick Sports has contacted the WNBA and the Las Vegas Aces to make an offer just to prove this point.
7: So Clay Travis, he's the man behind Outkick. He announced today he's offering $10 million to the winner of a game of basketball between a high school boys team of his choosing and the WNBA defending champions, the Las Vegas Aces. Because he thinks it is so impossible for any group of women, let alone the best in the game, that they could ever beat younger and more inexperienced boys.
6: Man, let me tell you something. I'm all for this. I want to see it. It's great for marketing. Let's go do it. Hey, man, we'll talk about this, man. Brad, what you got coming up next in the hot spot?
8: Man, congratulations go out to Will Packer and Kevin Hart. And I'll tell you why I'm next in the hot spot.

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6: 28 before the top of the hour. Time for the hot spot. What up, Brett?
7: What up, Ricky? Good morning, everybody. I'm your girl, Brett Tat Tat, and this is the Hot Spot, where we bring you music, movies, and more. So let's get on off into it. Well, y'all, Diddy's prison release day just got pushed back after he got into a fight behind bars. Now he's set to get out February 20th of 2028. Now, this comes just days after his release date had just been moved up to January. The January release date was set after Diddy was thrown into solitary confinement for his prison fight. And just recently, a legal commentator and TV personality Nancy Grace slammed Diddy on social media and her Crime Stories broadcast, expressing extreme disgust over rumors and reports regarding his potential early release, prison adjustment, and talk of a future entertainment comeback. And here's what old Nancy Grace had to say.
8: Was that Diddy again begging for forgiveness? Again? Oh, Diddy, Diddy, Diddy, at it again. You're disgusted. I'm disgusted that even though you're back in the hole, solitary at Fort Dix, again, that you're still getting out early, still begging Trump for a pardon. Stop, Combs. That said, even though he can't get a pardon from Trump, God willing, Sean Puffy Combs, a.k.a. Diddy, is planning a comeback. You heard me, a comeback. Who is going to his concert? Satan?
7: Oh, my God. Who is going to his concert? She is... Oh, Lord. Yeah. But,
9: do y'all think he did that intentionally? Because sometimes people get in fights and stuff to stay a little long. They maybe met somebody
7: child,
9: in jail.
7: Don't nobody want to fight in jail, child.
9: Well, why you do it?
10: Y'all know
11: you got to sometimes.
7: You got to defend yourself. That's why you do it.
10: Nancy Grace is Nellie Olson from Little House on the Prairie.
7: Oh, did it. Oh, my goodness. Diddy's original date to get out of prison was May 8th, 2028, and that date has changed multiple times. But if they going to change the date, you changing it a month? January to February? Like, if you're going to change it, make it like a couple months or do something like this going to make me feel like, oh, I'm getting out early. A month? I guess. Anyway, y'all, moving on. Congratulations go out to Will Packer and Kevin Hart. They got the number one movie streaming on Netflix, 72 hours. Will Packer released a thank you note, and here's his message.
12: So I'm off the grid, but I just had to pop in and say thank you, because our movie, 72 Hours, is number one on Netflix. Look, I've been in the game 30 years. I've never had a number one overall movie on Netflix. I need to come in and say thank you. That and Kevin Hart posted a really, really stupid video. It's him on the back of a unicorn float. I mean, it's abhorrent. But the good news is that he has no idea what that word means, so he's going to take that as a compliment. Nobody tell him.
13: The movie's funny. I saw it, man. It's pretty funny.
7: Okay. Well, 72 Hours is a comedy that also stars Teyana Taylor. So if you're looking for something to watch on Netflix, you might want to check that out. All right, y'all, we're going to wrap up the hotspot on that note. 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
3: 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Tragedy thrives on that one bad decision, one unnecessary risk, one moment of believing that it couldn't possibly happen to me. There was a time in our past when our main concentration was on survival. Our elders were considered strict when they would not allow us to go to anyone's house before everyone in that house was checked out. They firmly believed that the company we keep in our youth will determine the outcome of our future, and they were bound and determined that every generation would do better than the one before. Oftentimes, when a young person's future is interrupted by tragedy, it serves as a wake-up call to remind us to accept the reality that we are uniquely different from other cultures. Understanding that difference obligates us to make certain that our young survive so that they too can experience a future.
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7: Hey, what up, man? Rock T up in here. It's time for another HBCU, you know. We're going to always put a spotlight on our heroes and sheroes that attended or currently attend our historically black colleges and universities. Can we head on down to Claflin University, established in 1869. Shout out to them Panthers, baby. Shout out to the Claflin University Marching Band. Let's talk about one of y'all's former students. E. Roger Mitchell, actor extraordinaire, received his bachelor's degree in English and drama from Claflin. He became well known for his roles in The Hunger Games, Catching Fire, Detective Sergeant Morris, American Woman, The Walking Dead, SWAT, Anchorman 2, Selma, All Eyes on Me. Man, I'd be here all night if I ran down all of his movie and television appearances. But I will say, he was Officer Ray on the homie Ricky Smiley sitcom. Yeah, baby. And oh, by the way, he also earned a Master of Fine Arts from City University of New York's Brooklyn campus. E. Roger Mitchell, another proud HBCU alum of Claflin University. 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
15: Thank you, buenos dias, DFW. Gonna be a good day indeed. It's a happy Friday, and I'm Kirby Lozano here to say your first traffic report is being brought to you by Audible. And Audible makes traffic less of an annoyance and more of an opportunity for another chapter. 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A few early delays to pop off the day, but I'm going to focus on the biggest one right now happening in Dallas, up 30 eastbound between Westmoreland Road and Hampton Road. There is an accident there with three right lanes blocked. It looks like it's a multi-car crash, and one of the cars are actually on its side, creating that stop traffic back to Chalk Hill Road slash exit 39 and an 11-minute delay. Hopefully everybody is physically okay. And your weather report is another gentle reminder from Audible. And today's forecast is sunny with a chance of listening to your next great read. Audible, stories that speak to you. 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Again, expecting quite a bit of sunshine for today. A few afternoon clouds, dew temperature highs of 101. Could feel like 105, back down to 80 degrees this evening. It's currently 82, feeling like 88. That's your traffic and weather. And I'm Kirby Lozano for the Ricky Smiley Morning Show on 97.9 The Beat.
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21: Men can't have a good time without women. Nope. But women have a great time without men. Like, that's why women have men don't have. Women have girls' night. Or ladies' night. Call the girls up. Girl, this job's stressing me out. Let's go out tonight. Call everybody. Yes, bitch, I am there. They go to the club, get their own section, buy their own bottles, dance with each other the whole night. Don't talk to one guy the whole night. Have a great night. Girls' night. Get a Keisha, get a Keisha, get a Keisha, get a Keisha. There's always that one dumbass dude watching y'all have a good time from across the club.
1: Man, I'm getting it in over there.
21: Fellas, you see a table full of girls in the club having a good time? Leave them alone. They don't want to be bothered by you. Don't take your ass over there because they're going to send your ass right back. What y'all celebrating? We celebrating no broke ass bothering us. While we trying to party, bye, excuse you, get home safe, have a good night.
1: All right, Gary, what you got coming up next?
22: 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I'm going to tell you who they are and who he is up next, because it's about the morning show.
23: But you can't be any geek off the street. 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
4: All right, y'all, it's my morning show. 5 minutes after the hour, Gary has the tea and the color of the day. What up, Gary?
5: Good morning, Ricky. Good morning, America. Good morning to you. It's Friday. A beautiful, beautiful day in the neighborhood. And here's what's happening in celebrity news, y'all. Does anybody, or did anybody watch that show, y'all, called Black-ish? You know, the wonderful show that come on. I think it came on ABC, one of those shows. But anyway, one of the actors from the show, Black-ish, y'all, people are speaking out. And a lot of people are saying that African-American women may be angry with, honey, Mr. Marcus Scribner. Now, that's his real name. Now, it's being reported, y'all, that Marcus Scribner, y'all, has officially tied the knot, y'all, with his childhood sweetheart, Miss Gracie Globerman, y'all, in a romantic Los Angeles dinner party wedding. Now, the 26-year-old actor, y'all, who spent 8 seasons starring as Andre Jr., Johnson Jr., on ABC's hit comedy Black-ish, y'all, honey, people just like, okay, what's really going on with him? Now, they're saying, y'all, that Marcus and Gracie, y'all, had a beautiful love story that's straight out of a Hollywood movie script. Now, the sweethearts, y'all, first met way back in the 6th grade at Emerson's Middle School in Los Angeles. Now, they're saying, wow, they shared the same lunch benches and friend group, honey, throughout the middle school. The two didn't officially, y'all, start dating until years later. Mm-hmm, that's right. But anyway, they're saying, y'all, when it came to the wedding planning, they chose their hometown of Los Angeles as the destination and hosted the loved ones and all this. I'm going to just get to the point. People mad because, damn it, he's an African-American man. And he, another black man then married a white woman that was probably a waitress, honey. And people saying, what's going on? They're saying that African-American women may be a little bit upset about it because there's still a lot of young, you know, black women that would love to have a man that has a job or whatever. And here goes one got a job and now he married Gracie. So people are angry and talking about it though. But I mean, I know a lot of y'all always say love is love. So I'm going to just go with, is love is love? Because it's just hard to believe though. I mean, you're young. And you know, people got to realize too, these young guys are not like our parents or whatever, you know, love is love. So you need to look for somebody that looks more like you.
4: Yeah, our granddaddy didn't have the internet.
5: Show
4: you sitting out there with your wife watching the news and you just scrolled across a big ass on Facebook.
5: Oh, Jesus. Yeah, I guess so. But, honey, but people are just angry and talking about this poor child, y'all. But he said he loved her. They've been knowing each other since elementary school. And that's one of the new things, too, that a lot of people say, the young guys is making a lot of money. They say, well, I met her in school and there were not that many black girls in the school I went to. So I had to marry who was there. So you married her after you became a millionaire. If you had nothing, nobody would even look at you. But that's neat to hear all that. But congratulations to that couple, honey. They look like they're real happy together. And, you know, everybody deserves love. So moving on. And other celebrity news, y'all. Mary single, y'all. Tina Campbell, she's asking the judge for primary custody of her children. Now, they're saying, y'all, that Mary gospel singer Tina Campbell has asked the judge for primary custody of her children by musician Glendon Teddy Campbell Sr. Now, they're saying, y'all, that Teddy filed for divorce from Tina back in April after 25 beautiful years of marriage. Now, TMZ reported, y'all, that Teddy cited the usual irreconcilable differences as the reason for the divorce. Now, he listed June 2024 as, y'all, the official date of separation. Now, in court documents obtained by TMZ, Tina asked the judge, y'all, for legal and physical custody of their beautiful two minor children, but she's open to Teddy's getting visitations right. Now, Tina also checked the box, y'all, to block the court from awarding her or Teddy any spousal support. Now, Tina's only 52 and Teddy's 51. They share four children. Now, he's listed two of their children, 13-year-old Santana and 16-year-old Glendon Theodore II, as minors in court documents. Now, in addition, at least the two minors, they share adult children, or adult daughters, I should say, Layla Simone and Mila Jane. What's physical custody? I mean,
0: they stay with you.
5: Oh, really?
0: Yep.
5: So, can people do that? I mean, a lot of people do that, don't they? You get, you know, you just get visitation rights or what have you. I mean, is that the new thing? So, you know, I don't know.
0: No, that ain't a new thing. That's an old thing. But what people doing now is joint custody, where kids are living with both parents or whatever. You know what I'm saying? But when kids get a certain age in certain states, they can decide what parent they want to live with. And if the parent disagreed, then he had to prove the parent, have the burden to prove the parent unfit. So, you know, the older kids will probably, if they could sit on the stand and say, I'd rather live with my mom or I'd rather live with my dad. And the courts will take that into consideration.
5: Yeah. Oh, well, you know what? I heard something about that. And I remember knowing a child decided to live with the dad. And then when the dad wasn't doing what he wanted to do, he went back to his mom. He said he didn't want to be
0: with his dad. Well, yeah, they do that. You know?
5: Really? They let you do that?
0: Sometimes teenagers want to live in the household where it's more lax and there's no discipline and no structure. If they don't have to wash dishes, don't have to clean it up, don't have to do certain things or whatever, just depends on the child. And if that's what they want, they'll go over there and live where they can lay up in the house all day and do whatever they want to do and not have no guidelines, rules and regulations, discipline and structure. So that happens a lot.
5: Oh, okay. Well, congratulations to all parties. All right, in my quick for free story, I want to, you know, Ricky from the Morning Show, our condolences go out to radio host, columnist, author, and publicist, Flo Anthony. We lost two radio personalities recently, Ricky, if I'm not mistaken.
0: Who?
5: But then, Flo Anthony, you know, she used to do gossip. Yeah, I used to work with Flo Anthony back in the day when she was doing work at one of those radio stations that we just
0: acquired. We worked together on Doug Banks' Morning Show.
5: Yeah, well, our condolences goes out to Flo. We lost Flo on yesterday, if I'm not mistaken.
0: Oh, my God.
5: Flo Anthony, yeah, so... All right, y'all. Now that said, indeed, y'all know what time it is.
6: Sha-la-la.
5: Yes, sha-la-la. The clue today is one of my favorite clues, y'all. My clue today, y'all, is muddled watermelon. On the high end, you say muddled watermelon, and on the low end, you say beautiful pink. That's your clue for today.
0: Y'all give it up for Gary with the tea. Appreciate that, Gary. All right, I got your wake-up call. Y'all get at me now, 866-9-RICKY, 866-9-RICKEY. The phone lines are wide open. 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

0: lyrics by the morning show. A brand new song from Tim. Ladies. All right, how would you do it, Art?
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0: Hey, who signed the bills, Brett? All right, watch it. All right, y'all, Rick Smiley Morning Show, brand new song from Tim's, ladies. 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
0: He got me. 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
0: Rudy. Yeah, he sound like he don't smoke no cigarettes at all.
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1: 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Ooh.
0: What about the G-Unit shoes?
2: 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Them and the Sean Carters from Reeboks.
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16: 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It's Kirby Lozano. 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Only one active accident right now over in Allen, off 75 northbound at Exchange Parkway. We have an accident there with the 2 left lanes blocked. Stop and go traffic back to McDermott. It's currently about a 6-minute delay. And your weather report is being brought to you by Aleve.
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16: Gonna start with some sunshine. Might have some afternoon clouds rolling through. Temperature highs of 101. Might feel like 105. Back down to 80 degrees this evening. And we will have the similar forecast for the weekend, too. It is currently about 81, feeling like 87. Now that's your traffic and weather. And I'm Kirby Lozano for the Ricky Smiley Morning Show on 97.9 The Beat.
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0: show.
1: Vanessa, I'm calling from Durham, North Carolina. Wake up, wake up, wake up. Everybody wake up. Let's get it.
2: Hi, it's Wesley from Orlando, Florida. I want to say wake up, wake up, wake up to the FSF crew. Let's get it, boys.
3: This is April from Cleveland. I'm calling to wake my niece Tiffany up at Flavor Bomb. You got to get some. Wake up, wake up, wake up.
4: Yo, yo, this from home, Colorado, Florida. I'd like to give a shout out to my cousin, Rick, Brack, Rock, Tease, Cam, Freedom. Wake up, wake up.

0: morning.
1: Hello, may I speak to Angie Murphy, please?
0: Speaking.
1: This is Nurse Jenkins up here at Grady Parkland Memorial Hospital.
0: Yes.
1: And you just had a baby a few weeks ago that was premature.
0: Yes, I did.
1: The baby is still up here at the hospital. Is that correct?
0: Yes, ma'am.
1: What's the baby name?
0: My son's name is Dontavious.
1: They got us calling because human resources might have to run some more tests on the baby because they
0: found... What's wrong with him?
1: Nothing wrong with the baby. They found traces of Crown Royal in your breast milk.
0: What are you talking about?
1: When they took breast milk from you to give to the baby, they found traces.
0: Of what?
1: Of Crown Royal and Patron.
0: Oh, no.
1: In your breast milk. Is this Angie Murphy?
0: Yes, it is. And my son is Dontavious Murphy. And I don't drink that stuff.
1: Well, they said that they found Nouveau, Crown, Patron, and Jose Cuervo.
0: There's got to be some kind of mistake because I don't even like that kind of stuff. And I would never give that to my baby.
1: Well, ma'am, we know you've been drinking during your pregnancy because your breast milk is light blue. You drank Hypnotic.
0: Excuse me?
1: Have you been drinking Hypnotic because your breast milk is light blue?
0: No, I have not been drinking no damn Hypnotic. Why would I give that to my child?
1: We understand that you're under a lot of pressure since the baby is...
0: I'm under a lot of pressure because my son was born a month early. That's why I'm under a lot of pressure. And I'm not drinking while I'm
1: breastfeeding. Well, why is your breast milk light blue?
0: I don't know what you're talking about, my breast milk being light blue.
1: It's so bad, some of the nurses sipping off of it getting drunk.
0: You got me up.
1: Where did you call me?
0: I called you a bitch.
1: Oh, now I'm a bitch. Tell you what, I'm gonna get a damn baby to a white woman.
0: I will come down to that hospital and whoop your ass if you try to take my goddamn baby.
1: We are not giving you back that baby today.
0: Where's my son?
1: You're gonna have to take that up with the judge.
0: With the judge?
1: Your judge will be Gregory Mathis.
0: What the f*** are you talking about?
1: Excuse me?
0: I said, what the fuck are you talking about?
1: Is this Angie Murphy?
0: Yes, it is. Stop asking me that.
1: They said that they found Hypnotic in your titties.
0: No, they did not.
1: Is your baby name Freddie?
0: My son is Dontavious Murphy.
1: I'm so sorry. We got the wrong number. I'm sorry.
0: Mother fuck. Hello? Hello?
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12: Yesterday, I watched New Jack City. 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
13: 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Real?
12: I've never seen it all the way through. Yesterday, I got a chance to do that. So it got me to thinking, like, some movies, when I see them, I have to sit down, whatever I'm doing. When Juice come on, I'm sitting down. I don't care what I'm doing.
5: Classic.
12: What about you, Shani?
13: See, that's one. Juice, Waiting to Excel.
12: Ooh. Ugh.
13: Yeah.
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13: 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Whitney Houston is in there.
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12: That's a good one. The Trendsetter, OG Ron C.
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15: 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Josh, the biggest soccer tournament in the world is in our backyard, man. 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
19: 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Me is going down with y'all lying on the ones and twos. 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
1: Ba-da-ba-ba-ba. The D-boy, they want to meet the D-boy, man. Because my sister's talking about this, her birthday. She want him to say happy birthday to her and give her a hug and all that. They talking about, man, they tripping, y'all. I'm not finna bring them up, though, because they don't know how to ask, y'all. Not.
2: So y'all tripping on to my art.
1: Hold up, y'all.
2: Now
1: y'all not finna go out there and act a fool in my jaw. My sister crazy, y'all.
2: And they going crazy on talking about my friend, brother, Art.
1: Yo, the D-boy, man. Saturday, talking about his voice sounds so good. She want to talk to him.
2: Hold on, put on the phone.
3: Let's talk.
1: Hey.
4: Hey.
1: Mm-hmm. What's up? What's up, little D-boy, man? What's up?
4: What's up? It's you.
1: This is Chandralico. Hey, tell me, happy birthday.
4: What's your name? What's your name,
1: Chandralico? Chandralico?
4: Chandralico.
1: Tell me, happy birthday. Black Tony, my bro.
2: Hey, Chandralico.
1: Now, what you say it sexy like, Chandralico, happy birthday.
4: Chandralico, happy birthday.
1: Oh my God. Hold on, let me put my brother back on the phone. Hold on. Oh my God. Hey, Rich. Yeah. I'm not finna bring that girl up here. She told me she want to hold that man. I said that man probably got a wife and children.
3: He does. He has a wife and children.
1: Yeah. Hey, that man got a wife. Hold on, sit down. Get the phone back. Oh my God, you got a wife and children. Mm-hmm. I don't care about your wife. I'd be a sad.
3: But I care about my wife, though.
1: But hey, I used to be a side piece. It don't matter to me, Shawty. It don't matter to me at all.
2: So you
1: baby.
2: Say you're going to be a side piece for Art?
1: Hell yeah, I'll be a side piece. You say that. You been watching me like that.
2: You been watching all them tapes of him sitting up there doing the news.
1: But I've been watching him doing the news and talking about, oh, this Art, she said, what, this, he said, so sissy. He said, this Art, this is so, what the?
4: I just want you to say your name one more time. Tell your name for me.
1: Chandralico. Chandralico.
2: There you go, Art.
3: We on.
2: Bring up to the friend house, Art.
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0: 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One active accident right now over in Sunnyvale of Highway 80 westbound at Lawson Road. That accident does have the left lane blocked. Stop traffic going back to West Broad Street / FM 688. It is a 15-minute delay. And your weather report is coming courtesy of Audible. And today's forecast is sunny with a chance of listening to your next great read. 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Getting into that sunrise report, quite the sunny day coming our way. Might have a few afternoon clouds coming through too. Temperature highs of 101, just might feel like 105. Back down to 80 degrees this evening. We're going to have similar temperatures for the weekend too. Now it's currently 81, feeling kind of like 87, and that's your traffic and weather. And I'm Kirby Lozano for the Ricky Smiley Morning Show on 97.9 The Beat.
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5: 5 minutes after the hour, Gary has the tea and the Kahlua of the day. Gary, quite contrary, trim that mustache. It's so damn hairy.
6: Oh, beautiful. Good morning, Ricky. Good morning, America. Good morning to you. It's Friday, a beautiful, beautiful day in the neighborhood. And here's what's happening in celebrity news. Ricky, the prayer awards are being solicited for Neo, y'all, and Dominique Bridget, y'all. I don't know if y'all heard the shocking news, but it's being reported that Neo is facing a negligence lawsuit from a delivery worker who claims his dog attacked her outside of his Georgia mansion. Now, they're saying, y'all, that Dominique Bridget alleged, y'all, that she was dropping off a package at the singer's Alpharetta Mansion property back in July when the animal, y'all, suddenly lunged and bit her leg. Now, defendant's canine suddenly, y'all, and without warning, viciously attacked the lawsuit states. Now, they're saying that Bridget claimed, y'all, that the dog mauled her, leaving her with severe bodily injury, pain, shock, and distress. Now, the plaintiff said, y'all, that she did nothing to provoke the animal. Now, she also alleged, y'all, that Neo, whose legal name is Schaefer Shamir Smith, knew that the dog had shown aggressive behavior in the past, but failed, y'all, to properly restrain it. Now, Bridget claimed, y'all, that she has already paid $9,039.50, y'all, in medical expenses connected to the alleged attack. She also is seeking, y'all, damages for future pain and suffering and, y'all, lost capacity for enjoyment of life. Now, the 7-page complaint, y'all, was filed in Fulton County and requests a jury trial. The lawsuit does not identify the breed of the dog or provide further details about Bridget's injury. Now, Neo, y'all, has not publicly addressed the allegations.
5: Maybe we should get the dog on the phone and find out what happened.
6: Exactly. That would be nice, huh? My God. All she was doing was delivering a package, honey, and the dog was angry and just attacked her, allegedly. So we got to pray, honey, you know. But it'd be nice. I never forget when I worked at the health department in Dallas and my coworker dog attacked me. But guess what, Ricky? Honey, I just let the dog bite me and kept it moving because I had just started the job and I didn't want to say nothing because I didn't want to lose my job.
5: But why did the dog bite you?
6: Because, honey, he just was an attacked dog, honey, and she quit. Sam doesn't bite. Sam does bite. He has teeth. But he bit me, honey, but nevertheless.
5: Where did he bite you?
6: He bit me on my leg.
5: Oh, my God.
6: And I didn't do nothing. I was scared.
5: Yeah. You got some skinny legs.
7: Yeah. That was like a tiny bowl.
5: Bit you all the way around.
6: Yeah, so, but I didn't say nothing.
5: Did you holler?
6: Hell yeah, I hollered. But she's quick to holler, but he doesn't bite, even though he bit me. But anyway.
5: That dog knew you was weird. Something was wrong.
7: Thought your name was
5: weird. When them dogs sense that your ass weird, like, why the dude walking fast with them outfits on?
6: Is that what it was, honey?
5: Yeah, what it was.
6: Yeah. Well, nevertheless, honey.
5: Hold on. Let's go to the phone. Rick's Mountain Morning Show. Who is this? Hello? Oh. Yeah.
8: The dog.
5: Yeah.
8: I'm the dog.
5: Oh, you the dog? Okay, what happened?
8: I didn't scandalize my name.
5: Yeah. What happened?
8: She shouldn't have came in my spot.
5: Right.
8: She violated me.
5: Okay. But she came in your space?
8: Yeah, I need me a girl. I need a lawyer.
5: Okay. All right. We'll get that for you.
7: Yeah. What kind of dog is that?
6: I know, honey. It sounds like a mutt.
2: Hey, what kind of dog are you?
8: A mutt.
6: I knew it.
2: Thank you, man. I appreciate it. All right.
6: Moving on in other celebrity news, y'all. It's being reported that Tory Lanez's marriage will remain legally intact after a Los Angeles judge dismissed his wife, Ms. Rana Khashoggi's divorce case. Now, they're saying court records show y'all that Judge Nicole Hesselman dismissed Khashoggi's petition in jury after y'all, in July at least, after the former couple y'all failed to move the proceedings forward. Notice y'all of the order was officially issued on August the 6th. Now, Ms. Khashoggi cited their failure to bring the action to judgment within the required time, which is great. Now, they're saying that his wife filed, honey, to end the marriage on June the 10th, 2024, cited irreconcilable differences. Now, the filing, y'all, came less than a year after she had, and Lance, whose legal name is Die Star Peterson, married back in June of 2023. Now, the pair shares a son, Kylon Khashoggi, initially asked the court for legal and physical custody of the child as part of the divorce proceedings. Now, Lane's 34 is currently serving y'all a 10-year prison sentence, y'all, for the 2020 shooting of rapper Megan Thee Stallion. This is so touching, y'all, and so sad. But, I mean, people, you know, it's amazing how people get married and they say they're going to divorce and they stay together and then all these different issues come up and stuff and what have you. I just don't understand it. But, nevertheless, she loves this man never did and she's staying with him. And congratulations goes out to them, y'all. And in my quick for free story, y'all, it's so touching. The people are trying to say, y'all, that Master P's daughter, Miss Symphonia, is facing skin bleaching claims. You know, people say when you get a little bit lighter than your other family member, they say you're bleaching your skin or what have you. So they're trying to attack little Miss Symphonia, honey. So we're going to keep her lifted in
9: sometimes
6: prayer.
9: Sometimes you can just be glowing from the blessings of the Lord.
6: Yes, Lord. Exactly, honey. And that's what it is. But she probably used Noxzema. Y'all remember Noxzema? Anybody remember Noxzema?
7: I used Noxzema.
6: Y'all remember Noxzema?
10: Yes.
6: Yeah, so she might just use Noxzema here. And they're trying to talk about the girl bleaching her skin or what have you. So we're going to keep little Symphony lifted in our prayer. All right, now that said, indeed, y'all know what time it is.
11: Sha-la-la.
6: Yes, sha-la-la. Sha-la-la, honey, honey. Sha-la-la, honey, Symphony.
2: Gary, have you already made your drip video today?
6: Yes, it's coming out as soon as we speak. Yes,
2: okay.
6: It's a beautiful drip, Mickey. You all are going to love it. It's dedicated to some of the people that Brad like. All right, the Kahlua today, y'all, is muddled watermelon. On the high end, you say muddled watermelon, and on the low end, you say beautiful pink. That's your Kahlua for today.
2: Oh, all right, y'all, give it up for Gary with the team.
6: Yeah.
2: All right, y'all, coming up, man, I had a chance to sit down with one of the most outspoken artists in hip-hop, repping Baton Rouge, Louisiana. Hey, y'all, we got the one and only Boosie Badass. That's right, y'all, Boosie Badass, coming up next, Ricky Smiley Morning Show.

0: All right, y'all, coming up, man, we got the one and only Baton Rouge on. That's right, y'all, Boosie Badass. We got him coming up next. You don't want to miss it, Ricky Smiley Morning Show.
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16: Pull up on me.
17: The beats in the street. The beats in the streets.
16: Pull up on me.
11: Yeah, Crash Landing from another planet, Space Boy Fresh. I got my dog Matt with me. What up, Matt?
18: Yo, what's going down?
11: Hey, bro, you know what's going down. We are out here right now. Everybody's out here at the Mayor's Back to School Fair, going down right here at the State Fair of Texas. I need you to go ahead and get here. The line has started, and we still got more people on the way, man. I just know it. So make sure you get here right now, man. Bring them kids. Bring them vibes. Just come on, man. We're at the State Fair. You know where to go. Oh, there go Big Tech. Hey, pull up right now, man. We out here. Mayor's Back to School Fair.
19: Yeah. 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
32: 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A few areas of delay, but the biggest one by far is in Sunnyvale off Highway 80 westbound at Lawson Road. We have an accident with the two left lanes blocked. Only the right lane specifically is getting by. Stop traffic's going back to FM 740 Pinson Road. It's about a 34-minute delay. 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We're getting to that sunrise right now for a sunny to partly cloudy in the afternoon kind of day. Temperatures of 101, just might feel like 105, back down to 80 degrees this evening. We're going to have similar vibes over the weekend, too. It is currently about 81, feeling like 86. Now, that's your traffic and weather, and I'm Kirby Lozano for the Ricky Smiley Morning Show on 97.9 The Beat.
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2: Listen, man, he is one of the most recognizable, outspoken voices in the hip-hop community. He has built a career by keeping it real. Ladies and gentlemen, he needs no intro for real, for real. The one and only Boosie Badass, y'all. Boosie, let me start this interview off. We're going to start off. Let's go ahead and get this beef out the way.
3: What?
2: Road tired. Don't look at me like that.
3: I can't stand you.
2: What you mean?
4: You took our coach. Y'all took Saban. That's when and y'all took everybody from Louisiana. Your cornerback, your safety, your offensive lineman. Everybody come from Louisiana. You know what y'all did. Y'all ain't won since Bear Bryant. Sit down. I can't stand you.
2: So that's why you hate Alabama?
4: Yes.
2: Yeah.
4: Yes. It started with the Nick Saban.
2: Now, I'm not mad at LSU because my nephew played quarterback, Jamarcus Russell.
4: That's my boy.
2: That's my nephew.
4: That's my boy.
2: So shout out to you, Jamarcus, man. I got Boosie on the show. So excited to have you, man. And can I be honest with you?
4: Be honest. And I'm going to be back honest with you.
2: A video really touched my heart. One of your elementary school teachers, you reconnected with her. How did that happen?
4: And that was my high school teacher.
2: That was your high school teacher. What did that teacher mean to you, and how did y'all connect?
4: She was like a stepmama to me.
2: Right.
4: When my mama put me out the house, I go talk to her.
2: Okay.
4: Like, this white lady loved me to death. You hear me?
2: Yeah.
4: My music started from writing poems.
2: Mm-hmm.
4: And I used to win the poem thing every year.
2: Okay.
4: And she still got my poems in her class.
2: Wow.
4: So when I transferred over to rap, because I used to shoot that ball.
2: Wait a minute, Boosie. Hold on. Stop.
4: Yeah, I was
2: stop,
4: the first
2: stop.
4: Steph Curry.
2: Are you serious?
4: Yeah, I was the first Steph
2: so
4: Curry.
2: So you were on the basketball team in high school?
4: I was the first Steph Curry.
2: Okay.
4: I come across half court and let it go.
2: Boom.
4: Why is you laughing? I hate when people laugh when I tell them this.
2: I never knew you ball like that. I didn't know. So I get it.
4: But I used to write poems in her class, and she just... And even to this day, even when I was going through all my situations, she always spoke highly of me.
2: Right.
4: That this lady was my heart. And when I saw her, I just broke down, bro, because this is my baby. Like,
2: yeah.
4: Ms. Doron. Well, Miss Anderson now. She Miss Anderson now.
2: Yeah.
4: I just love this lady. She
2: did they surprise you by bringing her to your show?
4: Yes. Yes.
2: And she and you walked in the dressing room. There she was.
4: Yeah. Her daughter worked at the news station.
2: Mm-hmm.
4: So they set it up to where she came in. She always believed in me.
2: Yeah.
4: Some people doubt you. Own family members will doubt you.
2: Yeah.
4: She never doubted my talent.
2: When was your first performance? Was it a high school talent show, a middle school talent
4: my
2: show?
4: My first performance was, I had been rapping in the neighborhood. I was always like the best rapper in the neighborhood.
2: Right.
4: Like around ninth grade. CeeLo Records pulled up. You remember CeeLo?
2: Yeah.
4: Young Bleed?
2: Absolutely.
4: Yeah, they pulled up on me in the project and was like, rap me. I'm tired of hearing about you. Rap.
2: Yeah.
4: Put me on the spot, right on the corner.
2: Boom.
4: I said, hold on. Let me go in the house. I had to go get my pad. I went in the house, went to the backyard, rolled me one.
2: Yeah.
4: Got in my zone. Came out there, and we stood an hour right there. I went off, ain't it? And I've been, ever since then...
2: That's crazy. I never knew that.
4: Yeah, I went crazy out there on that corner.
2: Right.
4: And he said, jumping, let's go. I said, where we going? He said, to the studio. And that's how my career started.
2: What?
4: My first show was at Vibes in Baton Rouge, just like Bob pulled out, and that was my first show.
2: Right.
4: And I threw up before the show.
2: Right.
4: I was scared, you know, I'm 15 years old, you know.
2: Yeah.
4: I threw up everywhere. My cousins, all of them like, come on. Come on, this ain't no... I was like, I can't do it, bro. I'm sick. So I sucked it up, went out there. And when I went out there, they sung every word. And I never had butterflies since then.
2: Wow. Now, I love seeing your videos with you and the kids. What's something that your children have taught you that has changed you as a man?
4: I learned with my kids, no matter what you're doing and with this music, and you got to separate time for your kid.
3: Mm-hmm.
4: That's what I learned. I learned how to be a daddy at all times.
3: Right.
4: Like my kids in the lounge right now.
3: Right.
4: Ain't no babysitters.
3: Yeah.
4: I don't play that. Well, if I got to bring them with me, if I got them fly them with me, because a lot of my kids I'm co-parenting with.
3: Absolutely.
4: You know, that's why when I'm with my kids, I don't be with all that boosted stuff.
3: Yeah.
4: I'm being a daddy right now.
3: Absolutely.
4: Any other time, I'm the coolest rapper in the world. I take pictures with everybody.
3: Yeah.
4: But when I'm with my kids,
3: yeah,
4: I'm co-parenting. That's daddy time.
3: Yeah.
4: And one of my daughters told me, this is what really made me stick to, I'm not doing all that with my kids. She say, Daddy, when I was 5 and 6, what made me the most happy is when I used to be with you and all your fans would try to come pictures and you would say, no, I'm on daughter and daddy time. She said that made me feel so special.
3: Wow.
4: So I'm like, all the stuff we done did in life, and you remember this more than any gift.
3: Mm-hmm.
4: So this is important.
3: Mm-hmm.
4: To give your kids that time when everybody else trying to get that time from you.
3: Mm-hmm.
4: Cause you got me thinking, I read my kids' mind. You get to take a picture with all these people while you're cheering right here. Love me more than he love me.
3: Right.
4: Your children be thinking like that. They might not say it.
3: Yeah.
4: But when she told me that stuck with me. All the stuff I done gave you in life, cars, diamonds, trips, jets.
3: Mm-hmm.
4: She said, when you used to tell them it's daughter, daddy time, that made me feel the world was mine. This is what my grown daughter told me, and that touched me, man.
3: Wow.
4: You can't talk about you too busy at times.
3: Right.
4: You know, if it ain't, even if they can't be in the same situation with you, mm-hmm. bring them to the city.
3: Yeah.
4: Yeah. Get an AT and put in the room.
3: Absolutely.
4: Let them run around that live and be at the pool.
3: Absolutely.
4: You know what I'm saying? So that's what I learned. I learned how to value my time, because we want to be successful, and they ought to be successful. We got to go a lot of time.
3: Yeah.
4: A lot of kids don't understand the things you are able to receive from your father, your mother, who is in the industry,
3: mm-hmm.
4: they have to be gone.
3: I would put in my ride to have a whole bunch of toys in the dressing room just so they could go in the dressing room and play and have a good time while I'm on stage performing. So that stuff is important. They'll never forget those plane trips and going to those little stores in the airport, getting stuff and all that stuff. I'm glad you said that. Thank you for sharing that.
4: I'm trying to be a super dad to my kids.
3: Yeah.
4: That's why my kids can't come in interviews.
3: Right.
4: They don't know about all this.
3: Right.
4: I'm only going to show them super dad.
3: Yeah. What is your go-to meal for your kids? Mine is chicken and dumplings. That's the number one. What is your go-to meal that they want you to cook?
4: Noodles and eggs. I cook them chicken noodles with that cheese in there, with them egg whites. Throw them egg whites in there.
3: Yeah.
4: Because I just told them, we got to be fast.
3: Yeah.
4: I ain't got time to sit down and... They like my lasagna, too. But my go-to meal, chicken noodles with the cheese. Scramble them egg whites in there and put it all together with them blue Doritos or them red Doritos on the side.
3: They're full.
4: They gonna get them there.
3: And they ask you to cook that?
4: Yes.
3: To this day?
4: Yes, they love. Daddy, make me some noodles. They love them.
3: Hey, we have more conversation with Boosie, and he is about to break down what really went down with this presidential pardon. Coming up next on the Ricky Smiley Morning Show.
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0: time with Boosie on my podcast On the Spot. Make sure y'all check it out. And we had an amazing talk about faith in God.
1: So how would you say your faith in God played the role that your faith played in how who you are today?
2: I feel like God uses me to show the whole world and everybody who in this industry that he real.
1: Yeah.
2: Ain't too many people been through what I've been through. Yeah. And God pulled me out every time. Mm. When I get in stuff, I always know it's a test from God.
1: Yeah.
2: He's trying to see if I'm a curse. He know I never will. So everything I've been through, like poverty, coming out South Baton Rouge, losing my father at a young age, death row, cancer, diabetes, a million charges. Like, he's going to show you that he real by saving me.
1: Absolutely.
2: I'm Job in the Bible.
1: Yeah.
2: Like, he took everything from me, gave it back to me 10 times more.
1: Oh, my God. Say it again, man.
2: God don't make mistakes.
1: Mm.
2: If he put me through this, it's a test for something greater. Because half the time, I don't be fooling nobody.
1: Right.
2: It just comes. But trouble don't last all. It just come. I just got 3 wrong for death lawsuits. Somebody died at a show. I wasn't even at a concert.
1: Yeah. Yeah.
2: I went to a video shoot. Somebody got 30 minutes before I got there.
1: Right.
2: Wrong for death lawsuit.
1: Want to blame
2: like
1: you
2: it, just, it just come from everywhere. Yeah. But that be God testing you.
1: Mm. Boy, he'll fight you. That's what that pastor be talking about when they say he'll fight your battle. You ain't got to do nothing but be still. Now, you reportedly spoke to Trump previously.
2: I ain't spoke to Trump. I'm ready to.
1: Okay.
2: So yeah, I'm ready to.
1: So you're looking for a pardon. And what does that mean for your case?
2: Pardon me, my case is done.
1: Right.
2: I'm no longer a federal conviction.
1: Right.
2: I'm no longer a federal conviction. And what happened was some government lobbyists who used Trump up, they're government lobbyists. They came to me like, we can get a pardon. We government lobbyists. We can walk in there and get a pardon from Trump like that, you know? So first I wasn't going to entertain it, but I was under pressure.
1: Mm-hmm.
2: The federal judge had just dropped my case.
1: Mm-hmm.
2: 3 weeks later, they charged me again and said they can do that for the same charge, but they added a charge and said I was an addict around a gun. I was like, how can you do that and say that I'm an addict? And even though I didn't have a drug charge, you have never proved that I was an addict. I've never been to rehab.
1: Mm.
2: I was sent to prison 10 years for third offense marijuana. Grams. I'm a smoker. This ain't no pounds. We ain't talking no pounds. We talking grams. Third straight to the penitentiary. I was never even given rehab. The system been letting me down, Rick.
1: Yeah.
2: So now I got to get this over with and take a plea.
1: Mm-hmm.
2: So now I got 3 months until I'm sentenced in federal court. And I'm facing 5 to 10. So my life is in the judge hands right now. I wasn't going to fight that. I wouldn't go on a trial to fight the charge. Because at that time, I did arm myself.
1: Right.
2: I'm in a gangbanging neighborhood shooting a video.
1: Yeah.
2: In the alley. Mm-hmm. I armed myself for 30 minutes. But I still armed myself. So I wasn't going to try to fight this in court.
1: Mm-hmm.
2: So now I'm finna trust in God. I ain't going nowhere.
1: Yeah.
2: So I got 3 months. So now I'm scrambling. That's when they came. We can do this. We can do that. Well, how

0: I come through again.
1: Wait a minute now. What you mean?
0: Lady say, you ain't going to jail. Give him 3 months. Give him 3 years probation. Never heard of. Lady say, give him.
1: I'm finna walk off this set.
0: This the same lady threw the charge out at first. So the federal government picked it up, picked the charge that she threw out, and brought it back. So now you on this lady in the courthouse. That's how guard work. And they tell me I'm mandatory. That lady say, 3 years probation. I try to talk. She say, I don't even want to hear it, Mr.
1: Hatch. Oh, my God.
0: That lady said, 3 years probation, Mr. Hatch.
1: God.
0: Nothing but guard. Three years probation. If I would have knew this, I wouldn't even never talk to them about no... About no part.
1: Right.
0: You know what I'm saying? But.
1: Do you get half the money back now?
0: Now, that's what I'm suing for.
1: Okay.
0: Gotcha. And the worst part about it, and I have Texas in this that's in the lawsuit. 3 days before Christmas, they text my lawyer and say the pardon has been signed by Donald Trump. Got me running through the house with my shirt off. I'm jumping all on the bed. Donald Trump to sign the pardon.
1: Yeah.
0: We just waiting on the news.
1: Yeah.
0: I'm by the news for 5 days. I ain't see. All I see is Trump bombing people.
1: I say, oh, these the playing game.
0: So when the deadline came,
1: yeah,
0: I told the man, return my money.
1: Yeah.
0: Oh, I'ma sue you, bro. They like, we ain't got all the money. How much you want back? I say, I just want you to follow the contract.
1: Right.
0: I just want my $300,000 back.
1: Right.
0: And this is over with. Well, we can't give you $300,000.
1: What?
0: You got me fucked up.
1: Oh, yeah,
0: then he
1: God.
0: Said, okay, well, we'll just file for bankruptcy. I said, so this is a Ponzi scheme. Soon as I say something about it, so you say file for bankruptcy, you done did this before.
1: Right.
0: And people tell me I'm snitching. Who the f*** is y'all some ignorant?
1: Right.
0: You's a ignorant. This is like a contract. This is like right. A record contract.
1: Right.
0: Boy, you is ignorant. Either you ignorant or you rolled that f***ing short bus.
1: Now, you know, the short buses ain't short no more. They put them on the bus with the regular kids, and they don't have the special ed no more. Now they have.
0: They got a section, huh?
1: No, they got two teachers in there. They got, so the special ed is blended in with the regular students. They just put an extra teacher.
0: Yeah, because they piss me off. I'm like, man, this is business. You know, we sign, once you sign a contract, you have to abide by that contract.
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0: Yes, Judge Judy.
1: Yes. And 3 o'clock, baby, every day.
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1: Chuck Norris, baby. We love Chuck Norris. 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
15: 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Welcome to DFW. 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Pretty chill for the most part out there. There's a little slow traffic in Arlington off I-20 westbound between Little Road and Green Oaks Boulevard, 820 Business 287 Mansfield Highway transition. It's currently about a 4-minute delay in Forney off Highway 80 westbound at Clements Drive / FM460. Got some road construction there with the left lane closed. Stop traffic going back to FM 740 Pinson Road. It's about a 9-minute delay. And your weather report is another gentle reminder from Allstate. And don't forget, some people just know the best rate for you is a rate based on you with Allstate, not one based on anyone else. 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You're in good hands with Allstate. Sunny day coming our way. A few afternoon clouds too. Temperature highs of 101. Could feel like 105. Back down to 80 degrees this evening. Similar temperatures for the weekend too. It's currently about 81. Feeling like 88. Now that's your traffic and weather. And I'm Kirby Lozano for the Ricky Smiley Morning Show on 97.9 The Beat.
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2: All right, y'all, Rick's Around the Morning Show, man. Then it's time to play Battle of the Sexes. We got Tammy from St. Petersburg, Florida, listening to us on 101.5 The Vibe.
3: Did I say that right?
2: Yep. And we got Joe listening to us on Columbus, Georgia on K92.7. Hey, what up, Joe and Tammy?
4: Yo, yo.
5: Hey, good morning. Good morning.
2: Tammy across the bridge, St. Pete. They be saying, they say.
5: I am.
2: I know that's right. And then we got Joe in Columbus, Georgia, K92.7. Yeah. All right, listen. So we're about to play Battle of the Sexes. And so I think the ladies won last week. Joe, we need you to get it back for the men.
6: Oh, I got it.
2: You know what I'm saying? So, like, look, if y'all don't know the question to the answer, just say pass, because we have a lot of questions. Don't waste up all your time on one question. All right, you ready?
6: Yep.
5: Ready.
2: All right, Tammy, you and I, we're going to go first. St. Pete, let's go. Start the clock. What's the longest river in America?
5: The Nile?
2: In America.
5: America.
2: Yeah, Nile is in Egypt, I think. Oh, yeah, Missouri River. All right, what is the liquid that flows through the radiator to keep from overheating?
5: Radiator fluid.
2: Cool. Yep. All right, what is the official Nike slogan? What's their slogan? What they say?
7: Girl!
5: Pass.
2: All right, just do it. All right. What is Jay-Z's real first name?
5: Pass.
2: Sean. All right. What is the capital of California?
5: San Diego.
2: Sacktown. All right. What is the R&B group made the song Let's Get Married?
5: Oh, gosh.
2: That's easy. Come on.
7: Come on here.
5: Oh, gosh. My favorite group. Oh, my God. Pass.
8: Too late.
2: That's Jagged Edge, girl.
5: Yeah. My favorite group. Sorry.
7: That can't be your favorite group. Now.
8: You don't know the name of that doggone group.
5: I don't know the name of the doggone group.
2: Yeah, it'd be hard to think of it on the spot. So you got two right. All right, Brett, say what up to Joe.
7: What up, Joe?
9: What's going on, Brett?
7: You ready to do this thing?
9: Oh, yeah, I got it.
7: Okay, let's go. Start the clock. Who was the 42nd president of the United States?
9: Obama.
7: No, Bill Clinton. What month is Women's History Month?
9: Hey.
7: March. What is the name of Beyonce's Adidas line?
9: Hey.
7: Ivy Park. If a woman wants a Brazilian wax, what does she want?
9: Her hair removed from her bottom area.
8: There it is.
7: Jesus, okay. You got one. How many ounces in a gallon?
9: 12.
7: Wow. Ounces in a gallon? 128. Oh. Who was the first African-American woman sworn in as a Supreme Court justice?
9: Hey.
7: Ketanji Brown Jackson. Who was the DJ for Salt and Pepper?
2: Oh, man.
7: Spinderella. Flare, stiletto, and rounded are terms used for what?
2: Huh?
7: Flare?
9: Shoes like heels.
7: No.
9: You said stiletto?
7: Nails. YSL stands for?
9: East St. Laurent.
2: Don't worry about it, dog. I think Tammy won, man. Appreciate you. What did she win?
8: All right, Tammy. Congratulations. You didn't win Powerball this week, but
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2: 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Congratulations, Tammy. 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
12: Rizzo gave me some other songs, but I heard this is Bump This In Your Cadillac. I said, because Big used to come over every day, we play Xbox. I'm just going to play it while you're over here. I ain't going to say who it is or nothing. But Big and I took it to the mix show meeting.
10: Yeah, it was a no-brainer. And it went from there. It got on the radio. It got in the mix show. Then it got on the radio. Then it went, for those, my radio people out there, went to a power.
13: I really feel like we had the blueprint for radio at the time for really trying to break a record. TDK, I took him record to record to record, and he always turned them down. 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But he said that was the record. And he took it to Bink. They got it to all the other DJs. We started burning it up in the clubs. It wasn't no quick move. Every DJ y'all had at the time.
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10: Yeah, we was all outside. 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
9: 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What's up and happy Friday. It's Kirby Lozano tapping in to say that your next traffic report is being brought to you by Audible. That's right. Audible makes traffic less of an annoyance and more of an opportunity for another chapter. 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About a handful of delays popped up on us, including a few accidents, too. The biggest accident delay right now is in Irving of 183 eastbound before Carl Road. That accident has the right lane blocked. Stop and go traffic back to Story Road. It's about an 8-minute delay. And your weather report is being brought to you by Discover.
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9: Got our sunny start for the day. Might have a few afternoon clouds rolling through. Temperature highs of 101. Just could feel like 105. Back down to 80 degrees this evening. And that weather's probably going to follow us into the weekend, too. It is currently 81, feeling like 88. Now that's your traffic and weather. And I'm Kirby Lozano for the Ricky Smiley Morning Show on 97.9 The Beat.
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10: All right, y'all, Ricky Smalley Morning Show, 27 minutes after the hour, y'all. Hey, we got your front page right here, filling in for Alfreda's man, the one and only Art Franklin. That's right, y'all. The Bosley's of my chapter, Alpha Phi. That's right, Omega Psi Phi Fraternity.
11: What's up, my brother? How you doing, Ricky?
10: What up, Art?
11: Yeah, today's Friday, August 7th. I'm Art Franklin in for Alfreda's. Here are the stories making the front page. A disturbing story out of Jackson, Mississippi, where authorities have identified a black woman found hanging from a tree behind a vacant home. The Hinds County coroner says the woman was 29-year-old Tasha Fortune. Neighbors discovered Fortune Monday in West Jackson, called police. Authorities have not said how she died or how long she'd been there.
10: That's
11: the circumstances
10: crazy.
11: Of the discovery, Ricky, have really raised concerns because Mississippi's painful history of lynching, but police have not determined that Fortune was the victim of a homicide or racially motivated violence. Her body has been sent to the Mississippi State Medical Examiner's Office for an autopsy. Jackson police say the investigation remains active, and they're not releasing additional details at this time. Other news, Ohio Congressman Max Miller under increasing scrutiny after the House Ethics Committee opened an investigation into allegations of domestic abuse and illegal drug use. The allegations come from Miller's ex-wife during an ongoing custody dispute. Miller denies any wrongdoing and says he actually requested the ethics investigation because he believes it will clear his name. At the same time, the political pressure is growing. His former father-in-law, Republican Senator Bernie Moreno, is now calling on him to resign. But Miller says he's not going anywhere and plans to continue his re-election campaign as the investigation moves forward. And finally, a salmonella outbreak linked to fresh jalapeno peppers has sickened 345 people in 27 states with 36 hospitalizations. No deaths reported as of August 5th. The peppers were grown in Sinaloa, Mexico, and distributed by Coast Citrus Distributors. The peppers were supplied mainly to restaurants and food service operations, including Chipotle and Qdoba locations, which have removed the affected peppers. Federal officials are still investigating whether they reached grocery stores. Common salmonella symptoms include diarrhea, fever, and stomach cramps. Now, if you missed any part of today's show, be sure to check out the Ricky Smalley Morning Show podcast. It's available wherever you get your podcast. Art Franklin in for Alfreda's. Now, let's
10: hey,
11: get
10: Hey, Art.
11: What's that?
10: Let me say this right quick.
11: Mm-hmm.
10: Thank you for filling in for Alfreda's. And program director, anybody got a problem, you can call me direct. Because why do we have to always have a woman to fill in for the news?
11: Anybody can
10: now
11: do
10: you, this. You have won how many Emmys?
11: A couple Emmys along the way, 100
10: absolutely.
11: Awards away, along
10: oh,
11: the way.
10: Absolutely. And you, Fred, and we friends, and I enjoyed having you on the show these past couple of days.
11: Yeah.
10: I appreciate you.
11: I'm just worried about Black Tony being downstairs when I get off.
10: That's it.
12: Rock T, the sports genius, is in the building.
10: Hey,
7: yes, sir.
10: I said what I said, man. Art Franklin was great, man. Always awesome. Always wanted to sit at the desk. You sit at home watching him on the news every day. Hey, I would like to work with him. and he was available. Let's go. He killed it. What you got, Rock?
7: All day long, man. I'm telling you, us who just killed it, man. Going all the way to the bank as deserved. My Detroit Lions has made Pro Bowl running back Jahmyr Gibbs the highest paid running back in NFL history.
10: What are you getting, Rock?
7: 3 years, $67.5 million.
10: God.
7: $51 million guaranteed. Let's go, Gibbs. Let's go to work, man. I'm telling you, if we stay healthy, we going to the Super Bowl. We just can't stay healthy, man, at the end of the doggone season.
10: All right, that's what you said.
11: That's right. I'm keep telling you. It's about being hurt. That's all it was.
10: Man, yeah, y'all both from Michigan. So.
7: Let me tell you something, man. We had 9 injured players at the beginning of the playoffs last year. We had 8 injured players at the beginning of the playoffs the year before. We just got to stay healthy going into the playoffs, man.
11: It's this year, Rock T.
7: Come on, dog. Let's go get it. The founder of Outkick Sports has contacted the WNBA and the Las Vegas Aces to make an offer to try to prove his point. And this is what his point is.
3: So Clay Travis, he's the man behind Outkick. He announced today he's offering $10 million to the winner of a game of basketball between a high school boys team of his choosing and the WNBA defending champions, the Las Vegas Aces. Because he thinks it is so impossible for any group of women, let alone the best in the game, that they could ever beat younger and more inexperienced boys.
7: What you think, dog?
4: We talked about this before, didn't we?
7: Let's do it.
10: I'm going to tell you right now, don't sleep on these chicks, bro, because we got our butts handed to us. We played the Olympic girls team, and I ain't going to say how much they beat us by.
5: Who's playing with
10: you? Do you want me to tell you?
5: Who's playing with you?
10: Bill Bellamy. Yes, sir.
5: Who was on the team?
10: We had Brian McKnight. We had Boris Kojo. We had Michael Clark Duncan. And he was, that's John Coffey like to drink.
5: Right.
10: This is when he was big. Them girls was throwing him under the basket.
7: Come on, dog.
10: We had Dondre Whitfield. We had
5: what they beat y'all by, Bill?
10: We had, they beat us by probably like 35.
7: Oh, are you serious?
10: At halftime, I just went over there and sat with them, huh?
5: Bill, don't you ever get on the radio. Ever. Bill Bellamy. 35, Bill.
10: Listen, let me tell you who we was playing, though. You ready?
7: Let's go.
5: Yeah.
10: It was Sue Bird.
7: Go.
10: It was Shamika.
7: Catchings.
10: It was Taurasi.
5: Okay, Bill, what kind of plays were they running to beat y'all by 35? Was y'all getting banged?
10: Yo,
5: up in
10: I'm
5: going to
10: tell you when I knew we was going to lose.
5: Yeah.
10: I knew we was going to lose when the ref said, we going to let the girls do their thing. I said, what?
4: So they was fouling y'all and everything?
10: Man, they had this one chick. Her name was Larry. And Larry was doing whatever he wanted or she wanted to do.
8: Drop it like it's
10: get
8: hot.
10: Up. Get up, like man. Hot. Get up, man.
13: You can catch me at the hot spot.
14: It's the
15: It's like when the WNBA played Martin. Oh, Martin.
10: Yo, I'm not making this up. They beat the brakes off us, right? And the funny thing was all the guys was talking. I was saying on the bus, I told a story about this. I was like, hey, man, we gonna have to play team ball because they play team ball. They don't do ISOs.
7: Right.
10: You know, everybody here
5: and
10: like,
5: Bill,
10: I can
5: and
10: take
5: Bill, you ball. You a baller.
10: Yeah, this is what I'm saying. I said, we're going to have to play team basketball to beat these girls because they're going to run sets and it's going to look crazy. Everybody like, B-Man, go ahead, man.
5: Larry was doing Skyhook.
10: Larry's like, I hope y'all ready. I hope y'all ready. And she was guarding. She knocked down Boris Kojo. Boris Kojo is at least 6'5", 6'6".
7: Right.
10: He was like, that ain't a foul. He was like, nah.
7: Oh.
10: I have never seen a girl this strong. She was playing in the post. She wasn't trying to do nothing but get rebounds and put them back up. And she was drop-stepping. She drop-stepped Michael Clark Duncan, put him on the ground. Kofi, like to drink. I'm not.
7: Come on, man.
10: And, you know, Brian McKnight was so sensitive. Why are we not getting any calls? It's like, I thought you said they was girls, Brian. I'll never forget that. We're not getting any calls. It's not fair. Yo, and they had my homegirl. I'm trying to think. I can see her right now. Pretty brown skin, real tall. She played for the L.A. Sparks.
16: Andrew Reese.
8: Huh?
7: No, Angel. No, Angel.
8: Go back. Lisa Leslie. Leslie was playing the four. Yo, they starting five was nuts.
7: Yeah, she Hall of Fame.
8: They was the Olympic girls. Look it up.
7: Did and you know block
8: who
7: your
8: else?
7: Shot?
8: And you know who else was playing?
7: Who?
8: The girl who is the coach for South Carolina.
7: Dawn Staley.
8: Boy, they team was stupid.
5: Couldn't do nothing with him.
8: Dawn Staley was on the team. Right. Sue Bird, Catchings, Lisa Leslie.
5: And Bill, y'all was catching elbows and everything.
8: Man, they was running their sets and they was setting real screens, like hard screens. Boom! And they was moving the ball around, layup, moving the ball, moving around, three. We was like, time out! Michael was like, I can't do nothing with Larry.
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25: Damn, 979 of Beach, Space Boy Fresh. We here at the Mayor's Back to School, the 30th annual, man. Been 30 years of this. I got my friend with me. 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
26: Kia,
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25: 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Go see me. Go see Kia. Go see the whole Dallas, man. 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
28: Remember the Biggie Duets album?
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27: That.
28: 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And how they go about it is they just go grab. 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I was there when Pimp C recorded them.
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2: This is the Daily Play with Joy Taylor. The Hall of Fame game went down in Canton tonight, and it was a spirited contest that went all the way down to the fourth quarter and had a runoff touchdown win. The U represented well, with Cardinals starter Carson Beck completing 15 of 19 attempts for 188 yards and a touchdown. Kenny Pickett wasn't as impressive starting for the Panthers. The former Pitt Panther and Steeler first round draft pick completed 8 of 11 passes for only 62 yards, and he took a sack. After a slow first quarter for both teams, Beck led the Cards on three straight scoring drives before halftime. His most impressive pass was a 49 yard hookup with Jalen Brooks, which set up Beck's touchdown pass to Semi Fajoko. Three plays later, it's just a preseason game, but you have to take advantage of every rep you get, and Carson did just that on Thursday night in the Hall of Fame game. The game ended with an exciting last-second run-in touchdown by Haynes King for the Panthers. Carolina wins 33-30. For more on this and other top stories of the day, tune into the Daily Play with Joy Taylor at UrbanOnePodcast.com or wherever you get your podcasts.

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16: 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His other baby mama dropped the kid off at the fire station. I had to go to his house with my jack girl. I was about to beat him down. She said, f*** your kids, and she dropped the baby off at the fire station.
17: 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I was seeing this one female, then met another one. It ended up being that they were sisters. Like stepsisters. It was kind of ugly in that moment, but long story short, I still saw both for almost another year.
16: When I was messing with this YN, I seen this girl at the store. A little bit later, he wasn't answering the phone. I walked around looking for him in the next apartment complex, and they posted it up, sitting in my car. But see, just go to my trunk, get the hammer out. I start hitting her with the hammer. I'm pregnant. He pushed me down and kicked me in my stomach, and I hit him with my car. I popped him so hard, I ran over a tree stump, stopped me from killing him.
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13: 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There's only one area that I want to keep on your radar in Dallas off I-35 East Northbound at Wycliffe Avenue. We have a disabled vehicle with the center lane blocked. It is a semi that is blocking the right center lane specifically. Stop and go traffic back to 30. 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Staples. That was easy. A nice sunny hot day coming our way. Might have a few afternoon clouds coming through. Temperatures of 101. Just will feel like 105. Back down to 80 degrees this evening. Similar temperatures over the weekend too. It's currently 84. Feel like 92 now. That's your traffic and weather. And I'm Kirby Lozano. Follow me at SKIRBY Lozano. ESKIRBYLOZANO for the Ricky Smiley Morning Show on 97.9 The Beat.
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0: Hey, Lewis, this is Jazzy Black from 97.9 The Beat. I've got my girl Amy Witherite from 1-800-TRUCK-RAKE on the phone with me, too. We heard you was trying to get your rent paid.
1: Yes, ma'am. 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
2: We understand you got some pressures on it. 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
1: I'm paying about $1,600 a month.
0: Well, Amy, you know what I'm thinking.
2: 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Let's pay for 2 months.
1: Oh, my God.
2: $3,200 and
0: hope. Ooh, Amy, no, you did.
1: Oh, my God. Thank you so much, Amy. That was such a blessing. I'm so happy. Oh, my gosh. I can't wait to tell my wife. She's going to be so enthusiastic. She's going to be so happy. Amy, you're such a blessing. I thank y'all from the bottom of my heart, man. This is, oh, my gosh. Thank y'all very much. Shout out to 1-800-TRUCK-RAKE and 979 to be.
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0: Black and Amy Witherite from 1-800-TRUCK-RAKE. Hey, Amy, I love that the Truck Wreck team don't play. Y'all get out there and get straight to business.
7: Yes, yes, yes. And I got to tell you, James Edwards is so outstanding. He digs for dirt. He's a rapid responder. He's going to find whatever's on social media, and we're going to use it to your advantage against the trucking company.
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3: 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Keep doing it.
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Yeah. 40 was a shebang. All of my ops, they des. Please don't put me to the test. They tryna get back on the net. 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Yeah.

Girl, you a 10, girl, you a 10, girl, you a 10, girl, you a 10, girl, you a 10, girl, you a 10, girl, you a 10, girl, you a 10, girl, you a 10, girl, you a 10, girl, you a 10, girl, you a 10, girl, you a 10, girl, you a 10, girl, you a 10, girl, you a 10, girl, you a 10, girl, you a 10, girl, you a 10, girl, you a 10, girl, you a 10, girl, you a 10, girl, you a 10, girl, you a 10, girl, you a 10, girl, you a 10, girl, you a 10, girl, you a 10, girl, you a 10, girl, you a 10, girl, you a 10, girl, you a 10, girl, you a 10, girl, you a 10, girl, you a 10, girl, you a 10, girl, you a 10, girl, you a 10, girl, you a 10, girl, you a 10, girl, you a 10, girl, you a 10, girl, you a 10, girl, you a 10, girl, you a 10, girl, you a 10, girl, you a 10, gir

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1: Hello, can I speak to Chaney Camacho?
0: Yes, this is her.
1: Hey, this is Jazzy Black from 97.9 Abeed. I've got my girl Amy Witherite from 1-800-TREK-RAKE on the phone, too. We heard you was trying to get your rent paid.
0: Oh, my gosh, yes. Yeah. Hey, Chaney, tell us a little bit about it. Sounds like you're working really hard. You're trying to take care of all those kids you got, and the bills are just piling up.
2: It's been really hard, and currently staying with a friend right now, and I split the rent, so I paid that person like $500.
0: Yeah, did you have to move in with your friend because you lost your other housing?
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0: Yeah, we get it. Well, Jazzy, we got to help her out. We got to have 1-800-TRUCK-RAKE give you at least $2,500 to put you in some new housing or catch those bills up. 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
2: Oh my gosh, yes, thank you.
1: You're so welcome, Jamie.
2: Yes, thank you so much. 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
2: Okay, well, that's Saucy Santana. 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It's supposed to allegedly be a little something that, you know, the L men get together and have quiet on the creek parties.
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2: 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I don't think brothers should be DL. Just, you know, be who you are. You know, just... People will accept you.
3: 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If that's how you roll, just roll.
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3: 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What you ashamed of?
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0: 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And my name is Jazzy Black. Welcome to the Kickback. Hey, I just got in studio from hanging out over at the Mayor Back to School Fair. It is going down at Fair Park. I ain't gonna even lie to you. This is a really cool event. They're celebrating 30 years this year. And what I think is really wonderful is that the kids don't just come to get school supplies and backpacks and crayons and stuff like that. They get everything they need to go to school, whether they need a haircut, they need their hair done. They doing vision screening. Walmart out there doing vision screening, immunizations. They got school uniforms, counseling. I mean, any and everything that you could possibly think of that you need to send your baby back to school the right way, they got it. So shout out to people that are still on the way. It's plenty of stuff. Don't even worry about it. I think they're going to be up there till like 3 o'clock. But if you want to check it out and see what it's looking like, swing over to our Instagram at 97.9B. We got more hip-hop on the way in 5. And watch out, because we turning up for the Big 3 this week, and we trying to get you in there.
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5: The Bend or the Dougie? They both represent Dallas, but Nick, which was bigger?
6: I'd have to say, if it wasn't for the OG Dougie, if you ask me, because right. I think the Bend movement is a sample of the Dougie. Dougie movement.
0: Right.
7: Frost? I'm sticking with my guns. I'm going with the Dougie. And it was global without a phone.
0: Ooh. Yeah. Without a phone. You know, my whole thing is I'm looking at historically, the Bend is literally just a component of jigging. So when we started hitting the Dougie, you know, there was a whole motion that went with the Dougie. Dougieing was just a part of
6: of
0: jigging. Bend is just like an added, you know, they took a piece of what we did as jig and they put a name on it and called it the Bend. Which is cool. Is it bigger than the Dougie? No. Will this be something that people are kind of doing, just like when people were hitting the dab? Or will this be something that people will forever say, I know how to be in? Because people are still saying, teach me how to do it.
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7: I was on my way to the mall. 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
3: 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I've got my girl Amy Witherite from 1-800 Truck Rig. 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
15: Yo, Dallas Fort Worth and Space Boy Fresh, 97.9 The Beat. And I got my attorney, Josh Alexander from J. Alexander Law and 1-800-INJURY right here with me. Josh, the biggest soccer tournament in the world is in our backyard, man. The streets been crazy.
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1: This is the Daily Play with Joy Taylor. The Hall of Fame game went down in Canton tonight, and it was a spirited contest that went all the way down to the fourth quarter and had a runoff touchdown win. The U represented well, with Cardinals starter Carson Beck completing 15 of 19 attempts for 188 yards and a touchdown. Kenny Pickett wasn't as impressive starting for the Panthers. The former Pitt Panther and Steeler first round draft pick completed 8 of 11 passes for only 62 yards, and he took a sack. After a slow first quarter for both teams, Beck led the Cards on three straight scoring drives before halftime. His most impressive pass was a 49-yard hookup with Jalen Brooks, which set up Beck's touchdown pass to Semi Fajoko. Three plays later, it's just a preseason game, but you have to take advantage of every rep you get. And Carson did just that on Thursday night in the Hall of Fame game. The game ended with an exciting last second run and touchdown by Haynes King for the Panthers. Carolina wins 33-30. 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

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Let us know what's going on, and hopefully we'll be calling you next week to let you know we're going to be taking care of your rent. Here's Lullaby, Jay Dunn.

0: Young Miami, spin that. Radio 97 out of being home with the all new Ricky Smiley Morning Show. So I don't know if you heard or not, but today is National Beer Day. You might be one of those people that be sneaking off in the middle of your lunch break. No, you ain't supposed to be having you a cold one. Coming back to my. Or you might be one of those people that's just like, I don't want nothing to do with no beer. But something crazy that I found is that they say beer might actually be kind of good for you, contrary to what we believe. Research suggests that if you drink it in low to moderate amounts, it may come with a few health perks, like 1 12-ounce beer a day for women and up to 2 for men. Moderate drinking may help raise that good HDL cholesterol and improve blood flow and even help with insulin sensitivity. I was like, huh, whatever. No, they say beer also contains silicone, which can support strong bones and antioxidants from hopes that, you know, that help protect brain cells. I'm like, that's crazy. Like, what? I ain't never. I'm gonna give me a little cold light or something. See what that do. Before y'all start celebrating, more beer does not mean more benefits. Heavy drinking can wipe out any potential perks and cause some serious health problems. So take it easy. And if you be going a little heavy, and if not, you get your blood flowing, your help your blood, your brain cells. I don't know. You might want to crack one open just to get a little taste. I'm just throwing it out there. Look, you can read more about this and all these crazy benefits about beer on our website, thebeatdfw.com. Coming up at 12 o'clock, we got the Lunchbox Mix with DJ Wire. Plus, we got some free tickets to go see my girl Tyla when she comes to town for the A-Pop World Tour happening Wednesday, December 9th at the Toyota Music Factory Pavilion in Irving. So stay right here. We're going up. We're going to make a win out of you on 97.9 The Beat.
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3: A lawyer, the car wreck cowboy. 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
13: Same.
14: Bro, yeah. 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Y'all didn't have to do my man like that. Now, that's cheating, right?

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so good music. Left us with a lot of love. 97.5 We turned up with DJ Wire for the Lunchbox Mix. Just want to also send some love out to all the families and parents that are headed out to the Mayor's Back to School Fair in Dallas over at Fair Park. I'm going to let you know what else they got going on out there. You have to register to pull up, but I think they're still going to be accepting walk-ups too. So I'll let you know what this is looking like and how you can get your babies ready to get back to school this school year. Come on, DJ Wire. Keep turning me up.

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0: 97.9 B. That's how we doing in the Lux Box Mix with DJ Y. You feel me? It's Friday. We feeling good. Know there's a lot of parents and families out there trying to get these back to school supplies, free backpacks. They got all kinds of everything going on at the Dallas Mayor's Back to School Fair in Fair Park. Health checkups, haircuts, community resources, uniforms. You need it, they got it. Now, I know the number one question is, do they accept walk-ups if we did not register? The answer is yes. But official school supply distribution is reserved exclusively for families who pre-registered in advance. It's not guaranteed for walk-ups, but I did some walking around, and there's so many vendors out there that got folders, crayons, I mean, whatever else that you might possibly need. They got it. So it don't hurt to try. They're going to be out there till like 2, 3 o'clock. Just going to pull up. They got water spraying outside if you get too hot and everything. So at least stop by so you can get you taken care of. We got part 2 of the Lunchbox Mix on the way and some free tickets to go see Tyler coming up. It's 97.9 The Beat.
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23: Call it how it is. 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

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Little bad Trini, but she mixed with China. 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

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Yeah. Hey, hey. She say, do you love me? I tell her only partly. I only

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1: Frank.
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1: Frank.
0: Stand up.
1: Frank.
0: Pass out.
1: Frank.
0: Wake up.
1: Frank.
0: Paid it.
1: Frank.
0: Paid.

0: I speaking with?
1: This is Isabel.
0: Hey, Isabel, I got you some tickets to go see Tyler.
1: Thank you.
0: You are very welcome. We're going to have a good time at the A-Pop World Tour. It's happening Wednesday, December 9th at the Toyota Music Factory Pavilion in Irving. Have you seen Tyler perform before?
1: I have never. I've been wanting to.
0: You know what? She is a great performer. Her mic be on. That girl be singing. Like, the outfits, the choreography, it's all giving.
1: Oh, yeah. I can't wait.
0: Me neither. Look, I'm glad we got you in there, girl. You get a pair of tickets, too, so you don't have to go by yourself, okay?
1: Okay, thank you.
0: Look, coming up at 1 o'clock, man, I've been hanging out with the Universal Circus since they came into town. Excited for you to pop out and see what it's looking like tonight. I'm going to be a guest ringmaster. We just want to let you know what you can expect.
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0: 97.9 The Beat, that was Tim's. What you need is a night out with the family. Come and kick it with us at the Universe Soul Circus. Back in town celebrating 32 years of fun under the big top. I've been going to the circus since I was a little girl. And I'm really excited because tonight I'll be a guest ringmaster. But I got the head honcho ringmaster in the building with me, N.O., as well as Fresh the Clown and my girl Giselle. Welcome to the kickback. First thing I want to talk about is how inclusive this experience is for everybody.
1: It's built for all ages, under any circumstances. There is nothing that's going to keep you from having a good time. We want you to come escape your issues. You understand? For those 2.5 hours and just come rock with us up under the big top. Let us take care of your day. You know what I mean? And so, regardless if you have any disabilities, any handicaps, we have an area for you to come and feel comfortable, to enjoy the show. You know, as soon as you walk through the tent, you feel the AC pumping. You know what I mean?
0: It is
1: so accommodating, and it's just very, very intimate setting. Please don't put your feet up on the stage, people, okay? Because I'm going to come kick your foot.
0: They actually be like all around the border. And again, they will come out into the crowd. So just putting that out there, too. Speaking on the interaction, one of my favorite things about the circus, and I'm like, man, I don't want to spoil it, but I love when y'all do like the karaoke.
1: Soul karaoke.
0: The soul karaoke.
1: Yep.
0: How do y'all pick the people? How do you get picked?
1: It's random.
0: Okay.
1: Let me say this.
0: It's so
1: random.
0: Fun.
1: But we also look for energy.
0: Yeah.
1: We see the people in the crowd rocking, and I know I got that segment coming up, and I'm saying, ooh, I'm going to pick her, I'm going to pick him, I'm going to pick them.
2: Now, if you're sitting in the tent and you're just looking at us, we going to come mess with you anyway, because we need you to have the same energy as the person that's next to you.
0: Right.
2: There's nobody bored, tired.
0: Because I'm like, who really be sitting there not having a good time?
1: No,
0: like, it's hard not to.
1: It's so funny, too, when you see the little teenager. I'm sorry to throw my teenagers up under the bus. But you see them in the audience, they be trying to be cool. When
0: they
1: heard, you know, teenagers are like, no, we're too cool for this.
0: No, you haven't.
1: Boy, the Fresh the Clown run out there, they be up doing all the TikTok dances and everything. We're like, no, look at
0: you. I be in there telling myself, I be trying to record on phone. Like, let me go home and learn this so I can be ready.
1: What's the new dance that y'all got in y'all routine?
2: That's here. That's the bend.
0: All right, look, I know for sure Dallas always shows up for entertainment. What are you most excited about for the big top to come out to Redbird?
1: Oh, easily getting dressed. Okay, I want everybody to come see what I'm going to have on.
0: You feel me?
1: That's my answer.
2: I can't wait to see Dallas energy. They bring it all the time.
1: Dallas always shows up. And when you come, be on time, family and friends. We don't want you to miss a thing, okay? 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We don't want you to miss a thing, because as soon as our show starts, it is energy and action-packed from beginning to end.
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9: Records that when you hear them, you know it's Dallas. 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
10: 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Party Chasers.
9: Party Chasers. 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Remember that? 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

0: Kehlani with Folded right here on 97.9 The Beat, home of the all-new Ricky Smiley Morning Show, and you're in a kickback with Jazzy Black. So we've got the Beat Gang hanging out at both the Dallas Mayor's Back to School Fair as well as the Tarrant County Back to School Roundup. Both start accepting walk-ups at 12 p.m. Though remaining school supplies are distributed on a first-come, first-served basis while supplies last. So if you want to get on out there, I think both of those locations are going to be there until around 3 o'clock and providing all kinds of resources from backpacks, composition books and folders and crayons and school uniforms, vision tests, immunizations that they need before. I mean, literally everything. So I just wouldn't miss out on this blessing. If you walk on in, you'll see the beat blue trucks and blue tents. Just pull up, say what's up. We got some stuff there for you. We want to show you a lot of love, okay? And if you want to check it out and just see what it's looking like ahead of time, we got stuff up on our Instagram right now at 97.9 The Beat. Whew, that was a mouthful. Hey, look, while you're on our Instagram page, you also might want to check out how you can get you one of these cabins, because the one voyage cruise is going to be off the chain.
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0: Mariah the Scientist, Is It a Crime? 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Hey, this weekend, make sure you stay tapped in with us. I know you're going to be out doing your tax-free weekend shopping and all that jazz, but we want to show you some love, too. We got a pair of tickets to Ice Cube's Big 3 Playoffs. It's going to be happening on Saturday, August 15th at the American Airlines Center. Now, last year was the first time that he brought the playoffs to Dallas, and baby, would I tell you, it was off the chain. I was like, this is really cool. Can we have more events like this in the city? Like, what are we talking about? If you want to catch that recap, you can swing over to my Instagram at Jazzy Black. It's Jazzy with an I. That winning is going to start tomorrow morning at 10 a.m. We also going to be playing some new music this weekend. So tap in, let us know what you think about it. Matter of fact, I'm going to play something new for you in about 7 minutes. My girl Tims has this new song called Rain Dance featuring Dave. And I want to know what you think about it. 844-787-1979. Call me as soon as it go off. Right here, 97.9 The Beat.
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0: Young Miami wants you to spend that. You might be doing a little spending this tax-free weekend.
1: Why not, right?
0: But it starts today. It's going to run through Sunday. No sales tax on most clothing, shoes, school supplies, backpacks, as long as each item is under $100. 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So if you grab a $95 pair of jeans and then the shipping is $10, that's going to push over the $100 limit. You're going to have to pay the sales tax. I also don't want you to get caught slipping, because computers, jewelry, purses, luggage, and sports gear like football pads and golf cleats are not tax-free. So, yes, definitely pull up to all of the free back-to-school drives that you can. And if you absolutely gotta spend something, I would try to save some money this weekend before school starts, all right? But give me a follow on Instagram, at Jazzy Black. It's Jazzy with an I. I'm for sure going to be outside this weekend doing a whole bunch of everything. Starting tonight, going to the Universal Circus as a guest ringmaster, then to the Dallas Wings game. So if you want to keep up with the adventures, holler at your girl. Coming up at 3 o'clock, we posted on the Kona with Incognito and DJ Mrs. They got all kinds of crazy stuff going down this weekend, too. Plus a chance for you to win those tickets to go hang out at the Big 3. So stay right here. We going up for show on Yo 97 on the beat.
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1: 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I've got my girl Amy Witherite from 1-800-TRUCK-WRECK on the phone with me, too. 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
3: Yes, ma'am. 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
3: 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I'm so happy. Oh, my gosh. I can't wait to tell my wife. She's going to be so enthusiastic. She's going to be so happy. Amy, you're such a blessing. I thank y'all from the bottom of my heart, man. This is oh, my gosh. Thank y'all very much. Shout out to 1-800-TRUCK-WRECK and 97.9 The Beat.
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6: 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I said, I had went in there. I was trying to concentrate on my work. 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
7: 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And Dr. Harrison, I know you do veneers, right?
8: Yes.
7: And a lot of famous people get veneers.
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8: And that means you got great teeth.
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8: 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It's beautiful. And if you don't got great teeth, we'll give you veneers.
7: Hello.
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8: Best thing you'll ever buy.
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5: 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Let's get the party started. See you at the bar, you was hardly talking. That's when I knew that your heart was scarring. Friends to lovers need a part to star in. Like, wait, babe, let me.

0: is a Best Friend Friday, and we are the biggest show in the city, posted on the corner. My name is Incognito.
1: I'm your sis, DJ Missy.
0: Man, checking in and do two things today.
1: What's that?
0: Play these hits and make sure these hits don't stop.
1: You know how we ride.
0: National Water Balloon Day.
1: Okay.
0: Oh, so much fun.
1: I'm not gonna lie. When the last time you was in a water balloon fight?
0: It's been years.
1: Years.
0: Need to have one.
1: For sure.
0: Like a field day, man. Like a water balloon fight. Oh, yeah. You're right on time with that, Cass.
1: No,
0: you're right.
1: For real.
0: Need that. Shout out to our AP Brandon. His daughter is here today. How old are you? How old are you?
2: Say I'm 3.
1: He said, get that
2: you're
1: mic
2: right now. She got shy.
0: They can see you. They can see you. I understand. You got real shy. Okay, big 3 in the building. Today is National Purple Heart Day.
1: Okay.
0: National Lighthouse Day. And National Raspberries and Cream Day.
1: Okay. Mm. Berries and cream. That made me think.
0: Wow, man. We're going to have a fun day today.
1: Mm-hmm.
0: We just want to have some fun. If you know somebody's celebrating a birthday or you got some relatives in town, some mm-hmm. friends, man, give us a call. 1-844-426-PLTC.
3: 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The biggest show in the city.
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1: Okay.

0: posted on the corner. My name is Incognito.
1: I'm DJ Mrs.
0: It is the Best Friend Friday, man. Pick up the phone and show your BFF some love. When the last time you calls me, I'm like, hey, I love you, fool, bye.
1: I do that all the time.
0: I love you, fool, bye.
1: Especially because I'm somebody that don't like talking on the phone.
0: Mm-hmm.
1: I am good for like, all right, I ain't want nothing. Just checking on you. Love you.
0: Yep.
1: And keep it moving.
0: Text her. Doggone voice memo. I just found out yesterday, according to Zoe's page, I am Zoe. I didn't know you could pick up your phone and just talk like a ding is going to go off. Like if you're a voice memo person, pick up your phone, go to the name, pick up your phone, and then you just start talking after you hear the ding, and then it'll record your voice memo.
1: You didn't know that?
0: I didn't know that, Mrs.
1: And when you want to hear the voice memo, but you don't want to hear it out loud, you just put it up to your ear and it start playing.
0: I did not know that.
1: Yeah.
0: I'm going to try something right quick. Let me see if it works. Oh, it do.
1: Yeah,
0: I heard it ding.
1: Yeah, your screen.
0: And it was starting recording.
1: Yes. Yeah, boo.
0: Oh, snap. Well, you learn something new about these phones every day.
1: I'm telling you. And then when you want to listen to it, but you don't want to listen out loud, that's why I say raise to listen.
0: You put it right there to your ear.
1: Mm-hmm. Like the phone.
0: Hold on. I just got a voice memo earlier. Let me see if it. And you said put it to your ear. Okay, cool. Where voice memo at? Boom. It's loud.
2: Okay.
0: Did y'all hear Keisha Nicole say good morning?
1: Good morning. That girl got a voice on her.
0: Dang, Keisha Nicole sent me a voice memo. I'm finna play it for y'all so y'all can hear it a little bit. Keisha, somebody said Keisha, say I'm playing her thing. What you said?
2: Good morning. It's so
0: yep,
2: nice.
0: That's all y'all gonna hear. I'll put it to my ear.
1: Good morning. That girl got a voice. Shout out to Keisha Nicole.
0: Man, stick by your radio, man. One thing's show, two things are certain.
1: Ain't nobody playing more hits than us, man.
3: Incognito. Incognito. Okay. The biggest show in the city.
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1: Okay.
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13: 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You will not be disappointed. 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This is what blew up Mint.
1: Yeah.
13: Veneers.
1: Yeah.
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1: Ooh, Amy, no, you didn't.
2: Oh, my God. Thank you so much, Amy. 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Oh, my gosh. I can't wait to tell my wife. She's going to be so enthusiastic. She's going to be so happy. Amy, you're such a blessing. I thank y'all from the bottom of my heart, man. This is oh, my gosh. Thank y'all very much. 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
9: Rizzo gave me some other songs, but I heard this is Bump This In Your Cadillac. I said, because Big used to come over every day, we play Xbox. I'm just going to play it while you're over here. I ain't going to say who it is or nothing, but Big and I took it to the mix show meeting.
7: Yeah. It was a no-brainer, and it went from there. It got on the radio. It got in the mix show, then it got on the radio. Then it went, for those, my radio people out there, went to a power.
10: I really feel like we had the blueprint for radio at the time for really trying to break a record. TDK, I took him record to record to record, and he always turned him down, but I don't know what it was, but the beat, Kate, I don't know what it was, but he said that was the record, and he took it to Bink. They got it to all the other DJs. We started burning it up in the clubs. It wasn't no quick move. Every DJ y'all had at the time.
7: Yeah, we was all out.
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7: Yeah, we was all outside. Shout out GG's one time.
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3: 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We out here. OBO say so. Keep it locked. OBO.
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1: Leo.
0: DJ Missy.
1: What's up, Incognito?
0: I got my unk swag on last night, boy.
1: Well, you came in here good energy. What happened?
0: That boy got 12 hours worth of sleep.
1: Ooh, wee.
0: Jumped in that bed so early.
1: Mm-hmm. What time to get up?
0: 12 hours later. I didn't know it was a whole 12. I was smiling like, oh, today gonna be a great day.
1: You woke up. Sometimes when I sleep that long, I still be tired, though.
0: Yeah, oh, I want to be in the bed right now. Don't get it twisted.
1: That boy want a nap.
0: I only came to work because the rent due.
1: That rent is due. But since you was honest and transparent with that, it's time for topic of the day. And I want to know, do you think it's tacky to ask somebody what they paid for something? So, for example, say you get a new car. Mm-hmm. You know, it's hot, it's brand new. Mm-hmm. Your homies pull up on you like, damn, and Kai, like, they're clean, boy. How much you paid for this?
0: Yo.
1: Is that tacky to you?
0: Not at all. Mm-hmm. Not at all. Because I'm going to ask. I think every time you come in here with a Starbucks or something, I'm like, how much that cost? I'm asking. I'm really asking. I do be asking y'all, don't I?
1: I think it's tacky to a certain extent. Like, if somebody bought you a gift, and you be like, how much you paid for this?
0: Okay.
1: That's when it become tacky to me.
0: Yeah, that's different.
1: If somebody else bought you something. But if it's something that you bought and you know you was already ready to flex with it, go ahead and flex. So call us right now, 1-844-426-POTC. Is it tacky to ask somebody what they paid for something?
2: Incognito, incognito, the biggest show in the city.
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2: 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Hey,

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1: Hey, Carl.
0: What's happening?
1: Hey, it's Big Six One, man. Carl from Dallas.
0: What's up, my boy?
1: What's up, Incognito DJ Missy?
2: Hey, I'm inside my topic of the day, boo. Can I get your opinion on something?
1: All right, go for it.
2: Is it tacky to ask somebody what they paid for something? So say if you got a new car and somebody pull up on you like, damn, big bro, how much you paid for this? Is that tacky?
1: Right. Yeah, I don't think it's tacky. I think it's, you know, some more putting up on game and see how much money on they got, so they want to pocket dig and pocket watch. You know?
2: Right, okay. That pocket watch is serious, though.
1: Nah, for real, it's serious, because, you know what I'm saying, my price ain't their price, and today's price not yesterday's price.
0: You
1: know what
0: Hop it,
2: you said something then. Thank you, boo.
1: Nah, if you're posted on the corner.
0: Topic of the day in full effect right now. This is a good one, DJ Misses. I don't think it's tacky to ask. I'm going to ask. I'll be asking. I'm guessing the price, or with all these smart devices, we can just scan it, and it'll tell you how much it costs, too. That shit damn tell you, but that new Escalade going to cost you $170.
2: How much the house is?
0: Mm-hmm. Zillow them folks. For sure.
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6: 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That's right. What you know it is.

0: a winner. You know what I'm saying? Look, we gonna go all the way to Agtown with it. Maisha, what's happening, baby? You just won you tickets to go see the Big Three. That's Saturday, August 15th at the American Airlines Center. You finna see all the ballers, all Ice Cube, some rappers, some special guest celebrities. You never know who's gonna pull up. What you got to say, love?
1: All right, I'm Maisha. I'm in Arlington, and I'm on Posted on the Corner. Oh, and I'm going to see Ice Cube, the Big Three. Can't leave that out for sure. If you want to be a winner like me, make sure you tap in with the Drive at 5 with DJ Dun Perignon.
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6: Congratulations to Incognito and DJ Mrs. for having the biggest, I said it, the biggest show in the city. Posted on the Corner. I am Cam Newton. And as I always say, one finger, one pinky, one thumb, one love.
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12: Well, Amy, you know what I'm thinking.
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12: Amy,
14: believe you. Oh, my God. Thank you, Lewis, Amy. That is such a blessing. I'm so happy. Oh, my gosh. I can't wait to tell my wife. She's going to be so enthusiastic. She's going to be so happy. Amy, you're such a blessing. I thank y'all from the bottom of my heart, man. This is, oh, my gosh. Thank y'all very much. Shout out to 1-800-TRUCK-RAKE. 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
6: I was DJing at the Aloft Hotel. 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This when Turn My Swag On was hot. 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
3: 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Hey, stick with us. 5 minutes, maybe even four. We right back to it. You posted on the corner.
4: Incognito. Incognito. Okay. The biggest show in the city.
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1: Okay.

0: Isaiah Rashard.
1: Now that song sounds good.
0: It's called Same Trip.
1: If you like that song, just keep requesting it. 1-844-426-POTC. It is a Best Friend Friday, and we are the biggest show in the city, posted on the corner. My name is Incognito.
0: I'm your sis, DJ Missy.
1: Man, checking in and do two things today.
0: What's that?
1: Play these hits and make sure these hits don't stop.
0: You know how we ride.
1: National Water Balloon Day.
0: Okay.
1: Oh, so much fun.
0: I'm not going to lie. When the last time you was in a water balloon fight?
1: It's been years.
0: Years.
1: Need to have one.
0: For sure.
1: Like a field day, man. Like a water balloon fight. Oh, yeah. You're right on time with that, Cass.
0: No,
1: you're right.
0: For real.
1: Need that. Shout out to our AP Brandon. His daughter is here today. How old are you?
2: Say I'm 3.
0: He said, get that
2: you're right
0: off
2: now. She got shy.
1: They can see you. They can see you. I understand. You got real shy. Okay, big 3 in the building. Today is National Purple Heart Day.
0: Okay.
1: National Lighthouse Day. And National Raspberries and Cream Day.
0: Okay. Mm. Berries and cream. That made me think.
1: Wow, man. We're going to have a fun day today.
0: Mm-hmm.
1: We just want to have some fun. If you know somebody's celebrating a birthday or you got some relatives in town, some mm-hmm. friends, man, give us a call. 1-844-426-POTC.
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1: I'm DJ Mrs.
0: It is a Best Friend Friday, man. Pick up the phone and show your BFF some love. When the last time you calls me, I'm like, hey, I love you, fool, bye.
1: I do that all the time.
0: I love you, fool, bye.
1: Especially because I'm somebody that don't like talking on the phone.
0: Mm-hmm.
1: I am good for like, all right, I ain't want nothing. Just checking on you, love you.
0: Yup.
1: And keep it moving.
0: Text her, doggone voice memo. I just found out yesterday, according to Zoe's page, I am Zoe. I didn't know you could pick up your phone and just talk like a ding is going to go off. Like if you're a voice memo person, pick up your phone, go to the name, pick up your phone, and then you just start talking after you hear the ding and then it'll record your voice memo.
1: You didn't know that?
0: I didn't know that, Mrs.
1: And when you want to hear the voice memo but you don't want to hear it out loud, you just put it up to your ear and it start playing.
0: I did not know that.
1: Yeah.
0: I'm going to try something right quick. Let me see if it works. Oh, it do, do.
1: Yeah,
0: I heard it ding, ding,
1: yeah,
0: ding.
1: In your screen.
0: And it started recording.
1: Yes. Yeah, boo.
0: Oh, snap. Boy, you learn something new about these phones every day.
1: I'm telling you. And then when you want to listen to it, but you don't want to listen out loud, that's why I say raise to listen.
0: You put it right there to your ear.
1: Mm-hmm. Like the phone.
0: Hold on. I just got a voice memo earlier. Let me see if it is. And you said put it to your ear. Okay, cool. Where a voice memo at? Boom. It's loud.
2: Good morning. Okay.
0: Oh, snap! Did y'all hear Keisha Nicole say good morning?
1: Good morning! That girl got a voice on her.
0: Dang, Keisha Nicole sent me a voice memo. I'm finna play it for y'all so y'all can hear it a little bit. Keisha! Somebody said Keisha. Say I'm playing her thing. What she said?
2: Good morning. It's so
0: yep,
2: nice.
0: That's all y'all gonna hear. I'll put it to my ear.
1: Good morning. That girl got a voice. Shout out to Keisha Nicole.
0: Man, stick by your radio, man. One thing's show, two things are certain.
1: Ain't nobody playing more hits than us, man.
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6: Oh, my gosh, yes. 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Hey, Chaney, tell us a little bit about it. 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You're trying to take care of all those kids you got, and the bills are just piling up.
8: It's been really hard, and I'm currently staying with a friend right now, and I split the rent, so I paid that person, like, $500.
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9: 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The streets been crazy.
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10: 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They need to get a police report, and if they suspect somebody's been drinking, have that officer note it and give us a call. We'll take it from there.
9: Ooh, and I know you're going to secure that bag.
10: That's right, Space. 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
9: If you've been injured by a drunk driver, call J. Alexander Law at 1-800-INJURY. You ain't got to take my word for it. Go to Google. They got hundreds of five-star reviews there that you can check out. And visit the website, 1-800-INJURY.com or 1-800-INJURY on your phone.
11: 102 miles ago, the oil light came on. 100 miles ago, you noticed. Now, it's time to head to Take 5. This oil change, fall in love with your car all over again. In just 10 minutes, your dream technician will check your tire pressure, top off fluids, change your oil, and verify with Carfax exactly what your car really needs, all while keeping you